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0: a hip-hop and R&B station. JQ is in the building. And you know what? We doing it big, man. It's time for the Saturday Night Drip. It's Among Us. We about to do some big things, not little things, man. So holler at your boy right now. We got 5 hours, man. Don't forget 10 o'clock. I got the Saturday Night Drip mix on the way. But hey, let's talk about it. Coming up at 7:40, hey, a new restaurant in Miami, in Florida, is about to introduce something for adults where you might be can be naked. We're going to talk about it next on 97.9 The Box. 97.9 The Box and Justin the Lawyer, BadCrash.com, are giving you a chance to experience the most talked about concert of the summer.
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0: a new restaurant in Florida, in Miami, in South Florida. They about to introduce new dining. This will be after regular business hours at this particular restaurant, where they're going to introduce this and see how it goes. And they said people must it must be towels laid across the seat. So if you down there with your their uchi, you know what I'm saying, you don't get no uchi juice on the seats and everything. And they said it will be a respectable thing. You can't go in there just being horn dogs and everything, but they're creating a clothes-free environment. I don't know if I would go to that or not. I might want to go in there as a spectator and post up at the bar and see how I go, but they might want my thing swinging. I don't know if I'm going to do that, man.
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3: Boosie got scammed. He said he paid some big money for a presidential pardon.
4: What?
3: So apparently, there was these two guys named Jacob and Jack, and they said they was real cool with the president, right? They said they was his right hand, all that stuff. So, Boosie, you know, he be in a lot of legal troubles and stuff. So he allegedly shelled out $600,000 to secure a pardon from President Trump. Do you think he got the pardon?
5: No.
3: He did not get the pardon. So now Boosie is saying, hey, at least you got to give me $300,000 of my money back. And these guys were like, hey, you know what? You're not getting your money back. But he said, you guys are supposed to refund me if no pardon was delivered. So at least give me back half. Now, do you think you can pay for a pardon from the president?
4: Nope.
3: I mean, can't you? For real?
4: Well, he should have known first it was a scam when the dudes you talking to is Jacob and Jack. That sound like some...
3: Well, Jacob and Jack sound like some, you know, folks that might know the president.
4: No, that sound like some scammers right there. Jacob and Jack, I'm running.
3: Okay, Jacob Wu and Jack Berkman.
4: Right there, that sounds suspect.
3: That sound like scammers?
4: Jacob Wu?
3: Well, look, things had escalated because it was New Year's Day, and then they had called Boosie's lawyer claiming Trump had already signed the pardon and the White House hadn't announced it yet. So they really catfished Boosie real bad. I think he should probably at least get the other half back. One half gone because he's kind of dumb to think you could pay for it, but come on, give him the other half back.
5: They're not giving anything back.
4: But ain't that illegal to pay for a pardon? That's almost like paying a lawyer off, a judge off.
3: What if you're paying to look at my case? You're not paying for the pardon. I'm paying you to look at my
5: case
3: extra hard.
5: I think
3: like,
5: you
3: push
5: can,
3: it to the top.
5: I think you can buy anything.
3: See?
5: If you know the right people and how to get it.
3: I just thought it's
5: crazy. Boosie just know the wrong people. He paying the wrong people.
3: But Jack and Jacob said they was cool with Trump. And with those names, I would think they were. I know you're saying they sound like scammers, but...
5: Kodak Black got a pardon.
3: Huh?
5: Kodak Black got a pardon.
4: Yeah, he did. Mm. I'm like the boy coming to America. He ain't lying. The boy did get a pardon.
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1: This is Jennifer Hudson. I remember my experience on the first day of school. 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Ugh, but I made it through. 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

0: N-S-C-H-R-I-S-B-R-O-W-N. Y'all ready for this?
1: Got a call from Chris saying that he wanna do another remix. 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

0: 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JQ is in the building, man, and you know what's going down. My boy Cameron is a little mad at Cardi B. Apparently, his song, What the World Means to You, he apparently approved that sample for Cardi B and was originally supposed to be on the record. When the record came out, he wasn't in the credits. All he wanted to do was come on It Is What It Is podcast. And apparently, she did not do it. She did not own up to her side of the thing. And then next thing you know, she came up, and this is what she said on that right there.
1: 3 years ago, they like, Cam, we need you to do What Mean the World Over for Cardi B. She did your song over. We want you on the hook and do a verse. I do the verse. One of my homegirls and shit, and they like, yo, Cardi is dope. I'm like, let me see a track listen. My ain't on there. I still need my motherfucker interview. If not, I'm gonna put the dirt out. Now take this as a warning. I'm gonna tell how you like to be on all fours and your ass tickle with boy.
0: Oh man, and she gonna talk about basically Cardi B's manager, like he like to be on fours and he gonna tickle his hole. Yeah, I don't know about all that, man. Hey, can we all just get along? Hopefully she can work it out and the manager of Cardi B can work it out, cause we don't want nobody finding out somebody tickling somebody's holes. It's the BLM.
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1: Boosie got scammed. He said he paid some big money for a presidential pardon.
2: What?
1: So apparently, there was these two guys named Jacob and Jack, and they said they was real cool with the president, right? They said they was his right hand, all that stuff. So, Boosie, you know, he be in a lot of legal troubles and stuff. So he allegedly shelled out $600,000 to secure a pardon from President Trump. Do you think he got the pardon?
3: No.
1: He did not get the pardon. So now Boosie is saying, hey, at least you got to give me $300,000 of my money back. And these guys were like, hey, you know what? You're not getting your money back. But he said, you guys are supposed to refund me if no pardon was delivered. So at least give me back half. Now, do you think you can pay for a pardon from the president?
2: Nope.
1: I mean, can you know for real?
2: Well, he should have known first it was a scam when the dudes you talking to is Jacob and Jack.
1: Jacob and Jack sound like some, you know, folks that might know the president.
2: No, that sound like some scammers right there. Jacob and Jack, I'm running.
1: Okay, Jacob Wu and Jack Berkman.
2: That sounds suspect.
1: They sound like scammers?
2: Jacob Wu?
1: Things had escalated because it was New Year's Day, and then they had called Boosie's lawyer claiming Trump had already signed the pardon and the White House hadn't announced it yet. So they really catfished Boosie real bad. I think he should probably at least get the other half back. One half gone because he's kind of dumb to think you could pay for it, but come on, give him the other half back.
3: They're not giving anything back.
2: But ain't that illegal to pay for a pardon? That's almost like paying a lawyer off, a judge off.
1: What if you're paying to look at my case? You're not paying for the pardon. I'm paying you to look at my case extra hard.
3: I think
1: like,
3: you
1: push
3: can,
1: it to the top.
3: I think you can buy anything.
1: See?
3: If you know the right people and how to get it.
1: I just thought it's
3: crazy. Boosie just know the wrong people. He paying the wrong people.
1: But Jack and Jacob said they was cool with Trump. And with those names, I would think they were. I know you're saying they sound like scammers, but...
3: Kodak Black got a pardon.
1: Huh?
3: Kodak Black got a pardon.
2: Yeah, he did. Mm. I'm like the boy coming to America. He ain't lying. The boy did get a pardon.
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0: My girl, hey, Mona Leo, everything pink on 97.9 The Box. And we about to get you everything black up in this thing. Because my boy Young Jeezy, you know, he's doing his residency in Vegas right now. He got two more shows left. Now, they might add some more, but he got two shows left, August 21st and 22nd. And we're giving you an opportunity to go to the Friday, August 21st show with a pair of tickets to the show at Planet Hollywood PH Live. Plus, my boy Justin Martin, 800 Bad Crash, is going to hook you up with $3,000 to cover your travel, hotel, and some extra spending cash, man. 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And make sure that you're able to go on the 21st of this month, man. 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You're not going to get these tickets. I mean, get your tickets to the hotel and all that stuff there. Please. Thank you. Because we, this is some big deal. You get your tuxedo ready. Ladies, get your all black sexy together. Just be looking sexy and dressed to impress. Going down on the box.
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Oh, man, I never thought somebody would act a fool at a KFC. Yeah, I'm talking about the chicken place. Now, I'm going to tell you what they did that's going to make you say, oh, hell to the no. It's up next.

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0: checking in right now. ATL checking in. Also, Ohio's in the building, man. And yeah, this lady was in Louisville, Kentucky. She was going to a KFC, got in line. The line was taking too long. She got mad and just drove and parked in the front, got out, got an AR-15, went and threatened the employees right there. Didn't even get her chicken, left out. They searched the surveillance footage for about a month, found out where she was. Now she's been arrested, facing felony charges. Hey, man, it's never that serious about a piece of chicken. Just go somewhere else or just be some patient. The Lord said be patient and be virtuous. I think he said that in one of them books.
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5: 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Tell her to hook you up with the best one that they got. And don't forget, let her know that Young Jazz with the Juice from 97.9 The Box sent you.
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0: 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JQ's in the building, man. I'm feeling good. You know what? Don't forget 10 o'clock. We get ready for the Saturday night drip mix, man. And I'm feeling real good. I'm feeling real great. You know why? Because it's sad in the city. Shout out to everybody that's in town from out of town. All my ladies, tap in with me right now at DJ JQUE. I'm taking your requests on my IG, what you want to hear in the mix. Or if you got something you want to ask me, man, it's going down. 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

0: It's the Shim Sham of the day.
1: Oh, yeah, ladies and gentlemen, the BBL has been very popular for many, many years and been proportion-sizing some of the greatest ladies out there that look good, that needed to enhance their particular statics of their figure. Now they have the DDL, a.k.a. the Dominican Eggplant Lift. This is a non-surgical male enhancement procedure that supposedly, let me be politically correct, it increases the width down there.
2: Okay.
1: You ready? You ready?
3: Next, listen. He's got his ears open. Ears and legs, actually.
1: Also, visible length and creates better overall proportions with minimal discomfort and zero downtime.
2: What?
1: Yeah, man. A urologist warned men not to risk damaging perfectly good, healthy equipment trying to make yourself be something that you're not to impress somebody that probably don't care nothing about you.
2: And women, they like small. They don't care about big. That's just
3: a myth. Don't lie like that on the radio. Don't lie like that. You're about to have the women calling in, blowing up the phone lines.
2: It's motion in the ocean, baby.
3: J-Mac? You know?
1: That's what small men say.
0: The Shim Sham of the day. 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
1: 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You already know how we get on. We looking for all the buzz.

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quit. We just them, you ain't f***ing with it. 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
1: 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Ice.

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8: It's the Shim Sham of the day.
9: All right, so the White House officials, the Office of the National Drug Control Policy, releases first major wastewater-based drug report using sewage samples to track community drug trends.
10: What?
9: And they tested 100 counties, covered about 18% of the U.S. population. Now, Texas stood out.
10: Wait, can you put that in regular words? Because my brain is hacked.
9: So basically, they went to the drug control and okay. They said, hey, let's test this sewage water, okay. See what the people are flushing, and they throw it in the sewage water.
10: Okay.
9: And then, yeah, they broke
10: okay.
9: it down in PIP terms.
10: Thank the Lord. Okay,
9: yeah,
10: cool. Thank
9: in
10: you.
9: PIP terminology.
10: Okay, go on.
9: In Texas, we stood out.
10: Oh.
9: Not Houston, though, but Dallas, El Paso, and Webb County. But now, they ain't got enough to test in all of our waters yet. Mm-hmm. But they said that they found a lot of drugs in the sewage water.
10: Not ours, though.
9: That means people are flushing cocaine.
10: What they doing in the Triple D?
9: Weed.
10: What they doing in the Web?
9: Percocet.
10: I know they're doing it in El Paso, for real. They got a lot of festivals out there.
9: They got a lot of festivals.
10: Ain't nothing going on out there, for real. Okay, they got stuff going on.
9: But why would you be flushing your drugs, though? Like maybe the police was on the way.
10: Oh, maybe it's coming out and they, you know, they number one and they number two. Maybe they like, you know what I'm saying? Like when you go to the bathroom, it could come out from the night before. I don't know. I just heard that. I don't know. You know, gotta flush it out your system somehow. It might not be the real thing. It might be like, you know, digested and then out.
9: Okay, Jazz has broken down. Maybe you need to work for National Drug Control Division.
10: Well, you know how I am. I'm for the streets, so I can't be working for the police. I can't.
9: That's at the White House. It's working at the White
10: House. Oh, for sure I'm working at the White House. I'm at the Black House. Ain't no way.
9: $2 million a year.
10: For what?
9: See?
10: Look at me. I'm the number one drug police. I'll be a drug dog, whatever they need me to do. God, dog.
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I always wonder if you ask yourself, is it just me? 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Or is this so, so good I shouldn't have to f*** for free? 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Yeah, is it just me? Is this so, so good I shouldn't have to f*** for free? I know you working day and night to get a college degree. 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You know you only do that with me, right? Yeah, double checking on you. 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
10: Hola! It's the Shim Sham of the day.
0: All right, Shim Sham of the day is going out to this man in Columbus who reportedly decided group chats and therapy wasn't enough for him.
11: Really?
0: So what he decided to do, he decided to fake his own death.
11: Oh, my God.
0: He wanted to see what people had to say about it.
11: Ooh.
0: Now, everything was going smooth. The emotions were high. Mm-hmm. Oh, I loved him so much. He was a good man. Mm-hmm. But when it went 0 to 100 real quick is when his ex-girlfriend showed up with another man to the funeral.
12: Wait, what was his ex? You know what I'm saying? Like, she had moved on.
0: She had moved on, but that was really quick, though. Man ain't been gone but a week and a half.
12: Oh, she moved on in that week?
0: Mm-hmm.
12: Oh, she had stopped.
0: And then he
12: before.
0: Came up out them stands and ran up and down. Man, what you doing? And all chaos. People were falling out. People was like, oh, my God, he's alive. He's alive. And they was falling all out. Police had to come. And now he in trouble for faking his death.
11: He did all of that to find out if his girl was cheating.
0: He wanted to see what people thought about
11: him. No, he was trying to figure out if that woman was cheating.
12: Yeah, because you don't just talk bad about somebody at their funeral. Maybe at the after party thing,
0: repast. You don't bring another man to the person you was dealing with funeral that quick.
12: She probably needed support, though.
11: You know, at most funerals, they be lying.
12: J-Mac was a good guy. I love to speak at your funeral, J-Mac.
11: What would you say?
12: Brother Mac, he always read a lot of books.
11: Okay.
12: He never fornicated a day in his life, and that's probably why he gone too soon.
0: That might would have took him out.
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0: Love Jones, Steppen Houston,
1: Roy Wooder,
0: Kim Porton LLC,
1: Anna Kelly,
0: Conway Promotion,
1: Jackson Maintenance,
0: Kat Sikoski,
1: styled by Inga K,
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0: Moten,
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2: 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She was good,
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5: Hey, little April, where's your little sidekick?
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8: Boosie got scammed. He said he paid some big money for a presidential pardon.
7: What?
8: So apparently, there was these two guys named Jacob and Jack, and they said they was real cool with the president, right? They said they was his right hand, all that stuff. So Boosie, you know, he be in a lot of legal troubles and stuff. So he allegedly shelled out $600,000 to secure a pardon from President Trump. Do you think he got the pardon?
9: No.
8: He did not get the pardon. So now Boosie is saying, hey, at least you got to give me $300,000 of my money back. And these guys were like, hey, you know what? You're not getting your money back. But he said, you guys are supposed to refund me if no pardon was delivered. So at least give me back half. Now, do you think you can pay for a pardon from the president?
7: Nope.
8: I mean, can you know for real?
7: Well, he should have known first it was a scam when the dudes you talking to is Jacob and Jack.
8: Jacob and Jack sound like some, you know, folks that might know the president.
7: No, that sound like some scammers right there. Jacob and Jack, I'm running.
8: Okay, Jacob Wu and Jack Berkman. Now,
7: right there, that sounds suspect.
8: They sound like scammers?
7: Jacob Wu?
8: Well, look, things had escalated because it was New Year's Day, and then they had called Boosie's lawyer claiming Trump had already signed the pardon and the White House hadn't announced it yet. So they really catfished Boosie real bad. I think he should probably at least get the other half back. One half gone because he was kind of dumb to think you could pay for it, but come on, give him the other half back.
10: They're not giving anything back.
7: But ain't that illegal to pay for a pardon? That's almost like paying a lawyer off, a judge off.
8: What if you're paying to look at my case? You're not paying for the pardon. I'm paying you to look at my case extra hard.
10: I think
8: like,
10: you
8: push
10: can,
8: it to the top.
10: I think you can buy anything.
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10: If you know the right people and how to get it.
8: I just thought it's
10: crazy. Boosie just know the wrong people. He paying the wrong people.
8: But Jack and Jacob said they was cool with Trump, and with those names, I would think they were. I know you're saying they sound like scammers, but...
10: Kodak Black got a pardon.
8: Huh?
10: Kodak Black got a pardon.
7: Yeah, he did. Mm. I'm like the boy coming to America. He ain't lying. The boy did get a pardon.
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refresh. 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

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They tell me Chubb's the only one that get your hand-me-downs and party at the

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10: Boosie got scammed. He said he paid some big money for a presidential pardon.
11: What?
10: So apparently, there was these two guys named Jacob and Jack, and they said they was real cool with the president, right? They said they was his right hand, all that stuff. So, Boosie, you know, he be in a lot of legal troubles and stuff. So he allegedly shelled out $600,000 to secure a pardon from President Trump. Do you think he got the pardon?
12: No.
10: He did not get the pardon. So now Boosie is saying, hey, at least you got to give me $300,000 of my money back. And these guys were like, hey, you know what? You're not getting your money back. But he said, you guys are supposed to refund me if no pardon was delivered, so at least give me back half. Now, do you think you can pay for a pardon from the president?
11: Nope.
10: I mean, can you know for real?
11: Well, he should have known first it was a scam when the dudes you talking to is Jacob and Jack.
10: Jacob and Jack sound like some, you know, folks that might know the president.
11: No, that sound like some scammers right there. Jacob and Jack, I'm running.
10: Okay, Jacob Wu and Jack Berkman.
11: Right there, that sounds suspect.
10: They sound like scammers?
11: Jacob Wu?
10: Well, look, things had escalated because it was New Year's Day, and then they had called Boosie's lawyer claiming Trump had already signed the pardon and the White House hadn't announced it yet. So they really catfished Boosie real bad. I think he should probably at least get the other half back. One half gone because he was kind of dumb to think you could pay for it, but come on, give him the other half back.
12: They're not giving anything back.
11: But ain't that illegal to pay for a pardon? That's almost like paying a lawyer off, a judge off.
10: What if you're paying to look at my case? You're not paying for the pardon. I'm paying you to look at my case extra hard.
12: I think
10: like,
12: you
10: push it to the top.
12: I think you can buy anything.
10: See?
12: If you know the right people and how to get it.
10: I just thought it's
12: okay. Boosie just know the wrong people. He paying the wrong people.
10: But Jack and Jacob said they was cool with Trump. And with those names, I would think they were. I know you're saying they sound like scammers, but...
12: Kodak Black got a pardon.
10: Huh?
12: Kodak Black got a pardon.
11: Yeah, he did. I'm like the boy coming to America. He ain't lying. The boy did get a pardon.
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Got it out the mud, 6-1-0, thug old. 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Strong old, hit her. Making them play, stacking that pay. Buy me whatever I want, oh. Hit her. 3-pointers on the chain. Fresh new J's, AMG, switch lanes on. Never been a bow or a lame old. Never switched up on the gang old. Street cred good, always old. 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Hit her. I ain't in your beats and you ain't in mine. Hit her. Yeah, we both outside. 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

pipe, but I be in my section, he be in his. 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I'm Mrs. One of One. Fall in love every time we link. He got me sprung.com. 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
8: Yo, what's up? 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
2: Don't. 40, what's up, shebang? All of my ops, they dance. What am I now possessed? How do I feel to refresh? Secrets I know got you stressed. Will I take those to my death? Haven't decided just yet. Yeah. 40, what's up, shebang? All of my ops, they dance. Please don't put me to the test. You trying to get back on the net. I'm trying to get back in the flesh.

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10: Welcome back to the Public Affairs Podcast. I'm your host, Sky Houston. It is my pleasure every Sunday to get before you guys and share things that are happening in the community, things that are moving, shaking, not just events, but people, because people matter. That's what I want to talk about today. People who are peopling in a good way. So today, I want to explore a story of radical transformation that's happening in Fort Bend County. I say radical in most city. It was a local shopping center. Mm-hmm. Now, me and my son always watch and see what new things are happening. What buildings are popping up? There was an apartment complex that popped up one day. I'm like, where did that come from? Then there was a fence in a complex. And I'm like, son, look at that over there. Not knowing that this year in 2026, I will walk through those doors and I will be sitting today with the executive director of the Edison Arts Foundation, Charity Carter. She is the executive director alongside her husband, Troy. They have renovated this area. What's happening over there?
11: We're peopling.
10: Tell me what that means to you.
11: To me. Peopling. And good morning. Is it morning?
10: It's
11: Sunday.
10: Morning.
11: Sunday morning. Good morning. Peopling means caring.
10: Yeah.
11: It means caring and community. Thank you for recognizing this project. Thank you for recognizing our foundation. And thank you for coming to an event that was peopling as well.
10: Yes.
11: Thank you for coming out. This project has been a long time coming, and you said you saw the Edison Lofts pop up, but we started this project in 2016.
10: Okay.
11: And I am the founder of the Edison Arts Foundation in honor of my parents, Robert and Bertha Edison. And alongside my husband, when we came up with a revitalization plan to expand and relocate our current services on Texas Parkway. And so we acquired this 12 and a half acres, and we wanted to think about what were the needs of our community, peopling, caring.
10: Texas Parkway was first.
11: Texas Parkway. So we've been on Texas Parkway at our little dance studio, Fort Bend Academy of Arts and Dance, for 19 years.
10: Wow.
11: And I grew that space. We also created the Edison Arts Foundation out of that space to bridge the gap for families that wanted to have high quality arts programming, but that could not afford it. And so when you're working and walking in the way of the people, you know, you start thinking about all the needs because they're grand. And so affordable housing was a need to help revitalize this community, to help sustain the arts. Funding from the affordable housing would help sustain our foundation, would help bring community to the shopping center that we would be creating to come to the shops to dine and to come to the theater. And so we were intentional about the Edison Lofts being the first phase of a three-phase project and a 12 and a half acre project. So to answer your question, and I'll always probably go back to getting that answer, peopling means caring for community.
10: You mentioned your parents, the Edisons. Who are the Edisons? I'm big on people understanding journeys and how people are built, how they are nurtured and shaped. So for you to want to do any of this, who are your parents and why did it matter to them?
11: Thank you. I don't think anybody's ever asked me that. And thank you for honoring that and them. Robert and Bertha Edison. I never really say this, but my legal name is Roberta.
10: Roberta.
11: Because that's part of me honoring them. They're from Cedar Lane, Texas, right down from Houston, about an hour.
10: Never heard of Cedar Lane.
11: Cedar Lane, Brazoria County, Bay City. They were high school sweethearts. My mom was the first to integrate the all-white school, Van Vleck, and she was valedictorian. My dad, he saw his dad working, and he wanted to emulate that been working, and my grandpa, Thurman Edison, we call him Grandpa Jack. And so my mom and dad, Robert and Bertha, my mom big on education, my dad big on valuing work
10: okay.
11: ethic,
10: okay.
11: And don't burn your bridges. And so they taught so much to us. My dad opened a business in sod. Sod is like grass when you're buying a home. They usually will sod the front yard, but you have to sod your backyard. And so he saw that grass was a lucrative business, and trucking. He started with trucking. He'll tell us this story all the time about someone giving him a break and letting him purchase a truck and having to pay him regularly on time. And that's where his value and his work ethic, do what you say you're going to do, pay your bills on time. I needed to learn that. I won't say I always mastered that, but I needed to learn that. Pay your bills on time so that your credit can build.
10: Yeah.
11: And so someone invested in my dad, and he got a truck, and he started hauling and hauling grass. And so from that, he wanted to continue and operate a business. He started the first sod company in Dallas and in Carrollton that has been there for over 40 years
10: wow.
11: now. They have also a Broker's Grass in Stafford, and that moved to Houston. That has been in business, I believe, for about 20 years now. And my mom, she was the first black and female, for Motors Insurance when General Motors started the insurance portion of GMAC. She was the first. So she's integrated a lot. And education was very important. So they grew up in civil rights, the civil rights era. I was always with my mom when she went to vote. She just showed us what civic responsibility looked like.
10: Mm-hmm.
11: And then they showed us what hard work and education look like. And it was those values that, and I'm going to go back to, my mom came from an entrepreneurial family. My big mama, Ariana Harrison, she owned the local grocery store.
10: Wow.
11: The local gas station,
10: mm-hmm.
11: The local juke joint and
10: Come
11: bar.
10: On, black
11: so
10: woman.
11: She was there. And my mom, she started stuff like early. Like my grandmother would make them do the accounting, so much bookkeeping, like because they were educated. My mom was educated and smart, and so my grandmother just threw us in. She would throw my mom into doing things, and
10: mm-hmm.
11: and when she would have like these, we call them stands, but like at church associations and Baptist unions, she would always have a stand, and she was selling hot fish and hot barbecue and cold soda, she would say, and we all had to help her. The grandchildren had to help her. So we learned that early. We learned how customer service and wrapping things and paying and counting money back. And so we learned that entrepreneurial spirit, and it's in our blood, it's in our DNA. But I'm going to tell you this funny story. My dad, he stole some gas from my grandmother at the store.
10: Wait,
11: okay?
10: He stole from his mama.
11: Yeah,
10: he
11: stole from my mom's mom, his mother-in-law. Yes, yeah, so he stole some gas, okay? He, I guess, wanted to fill up his truck or whatever, and because my mom's mom is the one who owned the store. And so my dad stole some gas, and he didn't think that my big mama saw him. Okay. And he tells this story because she saw him. He didn't think she saw him, but she told him later that she saw him, and she never said anything. But he married my mom, and he's been paying it back ever since. So she said she knew that he was going to pay that gas back in some way
10: or another. Yeah.
11: Yes. But the story that my dad likes to tell is not about him having to pay for my mom all of his life for that gas. It's because the fact that if somebody needed something from you, let it go. That's the lesson he taught, that my grandmother saw that he needed that gas. Why did he steal it? Right. He knows her. He could have asked, you know, maybe it's pride, whatever the case. But the fact that community meant caring. And she didn't have to give this young man a hard time at the time, and that she was going to get it back. And so, I don't know.
10: That's a lesson on a Sunday morning to somebody listening.
11: Yeah.
10: Wherever you are, one, show grace,
11: yeah.
10: kindness, mercy, because they needed it.
11: Yeah.
10: That's back
11: yeah.
10: to community. Beat them on the back end.
11: Yeah, beat them on the back end. Oh, you're going to pull this back, young man, one way or another.
10: But I love that. It speaks to character on both sides, and it speaks to growth on both sides.
11: Yeah.
10: And we're talking about people. People matter, and it's people.
11: Yeah.
10: I love that story. Thanks for sharing that, Charity.
11: You're welcome.
10: I'm speaking to Charity Carter. Her and her husband, Troy, have aimed for community renewal. I asked the question, who were her parents? Because who your people are have a lot to do with who you become. So I wanted to hear that story. You guys are revitalizing without gentrification. Yes. That was a past story ran in the Houston Chronicle about you guys. Y'all were talking about gentry.
6: Yeah.
10: Y'all don't know gentry, but gentry. So let's fast forward to 2026. Community revitalization. You guys have the Edison Cultural Arts Center.
6: So our after school space is what we had the ribbon cutting for on January 6th as we continue to build out our 400-seat theater, which is a cultural arts center.
10: I'm looking at these photos from the Houston Chronicle article. This is amazing what you guys are doing. You told me a lot about the entrepreneurial side of your mother's side of the family, your grandfather, your grandmother. That's amazing. Did you see you doing things like this?
6: So actually, I wanted to go to Columbia University in New York. Mm-hmm. I wanted to dance professionally. But I became an early mom my senior year at Lamar High School.
10: Okay.
6: And that changed, you know, my goals because I wanted to raise my daughter. Mm-hmm. I did not want to have a grandparent raising grandparents. Shout out to the grandparents who raise their grandchildren, but I didn't want that for myself. Mm-hmm. I was very responsible early, despite my situation.
10: Yeah.
6: And so I changed and went to Sam Houston State University that have a wonderful dance program and went to HCC. Here, I saw myself being in the dance industry, being in the arts and entertainment, but also education. So I then started teaching after I graduated at Robert E. Lee High School. I actually started in Aldine. I started and pioneered the middle school dance program in Aldine Independent School District. We were the first that launched the program for middle school dance. And mm-hmm. so education kind of became the direction. But my dad said, because he knew I always wanted to own a dance studio. So somewhat, yes, education. And then, of course, you know, business after I was not going to New York. Mm-hmm. but my dad knew that I wanted to open a dance studio. And he said, don't you want to go where little girls, brown girls can look like you? Because, you know, I was just going to open it wherever I thought I could make some money.
10: Yeah.
6: But my dad was more intentional. And I didn't realize he was paying attention. And he said, don't you want to go where brown girls look like you? And I thought, I guess so, huh? I never really thought about it, you know.
10: Way to go, Dad.
6: So we opened up our studio in Missouri City, where we knew there was a rich culture and a rich history of affluent middle class, upper middle class African Americans, you know, that could afford or want to see brown girls doing ballet.
10: And you didn't just stop there. You guys launched the Lofts,
6: right.
10: And it says dignity and housing is what you guys are giving or doing. So the Edison Lofts, are those open now?
6: The Edison Lofts was open in 2021. We started the construction in 2019, and 2021, we opened the Edison Lofts. So they have been full even before we were open. It's 126 units, 1, 2, and 3 bedrooms.
10: Now, how do you guys find spaces like this? How do you see value when you're riding around the city? How do you say this is a good area or prime area for this, and we're going to go find the funding? Like, talk a little bit through the process.
6: It was intentional, and it was peopling. You started with peopling, and that word means so much in this project. It was one of our parents who knew that we wanted to expand and relocate,
10: mm-hmm.
6: And he told us about the old Kroger Shopping Center. We knew about the center. My aunt lived there. My mom used to take me back to school shopping at the Wieners and the Kinney's. And we just know so much came out of Mo City and the Willow Ridge Mighty Eagles. And so when Mr. Foster, one of our parents, who our after school parents, said, you know, why don't you come and take a look at this space? We had been looking in Missouri City, and Mayor Alan Owen at the time really wanted us to be in Missouri City. But Missouri City really couldn't offer us the support that we needed financially. And so the city of Houston, we knew that we could have a public-private relationship or partnership, and that the city of Houston could help us with this goal of acquiring this 12.5-acre site. And so we looked at this site. We thought about the community. We thought it would be a great fit. We thought about the housing portion.
11: portion of it. We thought about wanting to create a cultural arts center, a performing arts center, where arts organizations just like ours could have a home. Because in our small studio, we already had events going on. We already had arts partners that utilized our space because they didn't have a home of their own. And so, again, it was about taking these organizations and taking what we were already doing it and expanding it and magnifying it so that we all could have, you know, a good place to be, a home for the arts. And so it was intentional that we acquired this 12 and a half acres. We didn't necessarily go looking everywhere. Mm-hmm. It was the peopling. It was someone knowing what we were trying to do, invited us to look at this space. And not only that, this space was an eyesore to the community. He worked for the city of Houston. And so he said, let's see about, you know, changing this. It was graffiti and tagged and, yeah. You know, it was just running down the value of the community. Our kids have to pass it every day leaving the elementary school. They have to walk by this space, you know. They have to walk by homeless people hanging out here. And so, again, one of our parents who worked for the city of Houston, and then I want to shout out to the late council member Larry Green, because he was the first arts champion that said, we can do this. We can do this in the city of Houston.
10: I hear underneath all of these stories and all of the people who played a part, championing culture and the culture of community, because having community is a culture. It's a way of life, yeah. How people get things done and do things. So all I hear is the Edisons do this people thing and you're doing it right, because people have to like you and they have to know that you will do right by things to offer or suggest or move you in the right direction. So was that intentional, or were you just living your everyday life, going to school, taking your kids to do this and that, and you're meeting people? Tell our audience, if they have an idea, how do you get things done in the city, in any county, how do you get things done?
11: Relationships. If my husband, Mr. Troy Carter, shout out to Troy Carter, if he was here, he would say relationships. And yeah. Going back to you asking me about my parents, the vision for this site, the vision for this complex really stemmed from the story of my parents having everything they needed right there in that community. Like I said, my grandmother, my mom's mom, she owned the gas station and mm-hmm. she owned the store and she owned the cafe. But the church was so important. And that small community mm-hmm. had everything they needed. And I felt like that is what I want to bring to this, back to this community. Having this center mm-hmm. to help represent everything that we needed, which is in each other. And so we were very intentional. And this space and the relationships that we have with our parents, our after-school parents, our dance parents, our summer theater arts repertory parents, all of our program parents and the community, with the leadership of the community, with the mayor of Missouri City, with our council members. So those people saw the work that we were doing. They were willing to take the investment and those relationships. And I will tell you that I'm sure, because they told us, there were many projects that were brought to these, to our leaders.
10: Yes.
11: But the right project, the right fit, this was the right fit. This was the right time. This was the right fit. And this was the right project. And so for our leadership to invest in what we're doing for those foundations, the George Foundation was the first philanthropic organization to make an investment in this project, an unheard of $2 million, because they don't always give, you know, brown organizations and organizations like ours that kind of money. The city of Houston poured, you know, millions of dollars into funding for the lofts and funding for the Cultural Arts Center project.
10: Now, 10 years from now, Charity, what do you see in that space? 10 years from now, how is it moving and operating and impacting?
11: 10 years from now, I see a robust district center, a robust town center, a robust performing arts space that has shows and concerts and after school and restaurants and retail and healthcare and you know, just every, and a grocery store eventually, and more, you know, African American owned businesses that our community can be proud of. I hope that everything that the community has gone through can be revitalized, and they can forget, you know, in some way, forget, because the beauty of this center, you know, helps them to forget. You know, sometimes you can forget because the future and the present is better. I see our students coming back as leaders and taking ownership. I see our parents having having ownership. And ownership just means pride, responsibility, the community taking ownership. They've been through the journey. You guys, like you talked about, you and your son, you saw the lofts come up. You saw the fence around saying, what's going on? But you, and you saw the journey of the construction so that we all can be proud and we all can take ownership and possession so that we never get in a space where our community is run down or blight sets in, but we can take ownership and we can continue to revitalize and be the change we want to see. More entrepreneurs coming out, more small business owners, more women in business coming out. I just see thriving and a thriving economy. I see a thriving, robust shopping center. I see Black Wall Street. I see, I really see so much. And I see duplication. I see duplication of this center for other areas and other communities of color.
10: I love it. We're speaking to Charity Carter, and she is living proof, y'all, that you don't need a massive inheritance. Even if you had past family members who were in business, you don't need a huge inheritance to build your own legacy and to be a part of the story affecting community.
11: Thank you,
10: we started out saying people-peopling.
11: Yeah.
10: Well, I'm spotlighting Miss Charity Carter today. She is one of the people-peopling in the best way. So thank you again. And if people want to see the progress of the complex, the Edison Arts Foundation, where can they find you?
11: Thank you. 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
6: 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I'm your host, Sky Houston. And look, August rolls around fast before anyone knows it. And parents know that the pressure is on and we're getting ready for back to school. Not only are we getting mentally ready, we're getting our kiddos ready. So the big thing is buying backpacks, buying notebooks, buying all the things your kids need while also still paying bills and everything else you're juggling on a day-to-day. Health checkups, sports, AAU. If you are an AAU parent, you know costs are up and up and up. So one more thing that you don't have to worry about this year, supplies. The radio station in particular have been partnering with so many organizations around the city who are doing backpack drives. Yesterday, kudos to Roxelle Richards Law Firm. They pulled off a backpack giveaway and so did this next organization. I want you to know about them. Even if you didn't make it out yesterday to their event, I want you to hear what they have going on. Go to their website and see what they have left over if you missed it this weekend. But there are organizations making sure your kiddos are prepared for the school year. There's no reason we should be stressed as parents. There is community out there for you. So just spotlighting them on today for all they did on yesterday. We have the COHAP. Am I saying it right? Not co-op, but COHAP Outreach Corporation is doing an incredible thing. They're giving away the things you need for back to school. And this is not their first year. They've been doing it for years. They do a massive citywide movement, if that's correct. And let me go ahead and introduce my guest today. And with me, I have Ms. Natasha Wilson, the CEO of COHAP, correct?
9: That's correct.
6: Welcome to the studio. Now tell us about, one, how did it go last year and this year?
9: Yes, I want to first start off saying thank you for having me here. I greatly appreciate it for this wonderful day. Last year, we did an amazing turnout. We had served 1,800 kids, and we was at the Third Ward Multi-Service Center. So this year, we're getting bigger, larger. We grew, and we have partnered with Houston Dynamo and Texas Southern University.
6: COHAP stands for Chance and Hope and Prosperity. Is that accurate? Tell me a little bit about how you came up with the company. What's your why?
9: So I started this organization some years ago because I saw a lot of things that was going on within the community. And I also had personal experiences. My family's military, so I saw a lot of things that was going on with our veterans. I've been experienced homeless before, so I know how to feel to be homeless. My mother is a domestic violence survivor. So a lot of our clients that we take care of are ones that I pretty much walk the shoes and know how I feel. And I'm like, you know what? There's some issues that needs to be resolved. And it takes the community and someone to say, you know what? Let's make a change and create programs.
6: Now, this is an event, but you're saying you do services year round. Tell us a little bit about what else do you do? What's the company providing for the community just outside of back to school time?
9: Yes, we provide wraparound services. We are a partner agency for the Coalition for the Homeless. We are a partner with the Houston City College. We send people back to school, get their GED for vocation technology certificate if they need so. We help them to the point when they need a job, and we do financial literacy workshops, and we also make sure we put them in an affordable place to stay.
6: Now, just curious, the clients that you guys serve now, are you hearing from parents what the financial stresses are as it relates to getting kids back to school or in the classroom this season? Are they having any specific challenges? What are the challenges?
9: Yes, so many people are experiencing financial difficulties right now. Loss of job. A lot of people have got laid off from work. They needing help with not just backpack school supplies, but that's why we're adding the job fair. And I want to make sure we have the right jobs there that's paying great amount of money where they could be having a financial shift, you know, dynamic for their family. We're going to have some that's in the oil and gas industry, hiring for construction, welding, some in the medical field as well. So I'm thinking of everything that people are going to need to get back into the work field.
6: All right. Now, I see you've partnered with not just Texas Southern University, UH, the Houston Dynamo, HEB, even the Constable Precinct 7, pretty much everybody under one roof here.
9: Well, we have a guest, special guest coming out, Mike Holmes, which is the retiree of the NFL, San Francisco 49ers. We have some great people. We're also going to have a Q&A for a panel for mental health. And we're going to break it up into three sections here. We're called the G-Boys. They have a Box Out Bullying Foundation. And they're going to talk to the perspective of kids, people that's playing sports, on how to suffer dealing with bullying and depression. And then we're going to have a male that's going to come in and talk in a male point of view, and Dr. Kosher for a woman. So we're going to do more. We're also going to be there not just dealing with physical, but helping mental health issues as well, and providing many resources. Our co-op, everything we do is free for the community.
6: Wanted to be sure to say that, again, the COHAB 2026 Annual Back to School Bash Festival and Community Job Fairs. Let's make sure our children are walking back to school confidently, walking into the schoolhouse with the things that they need. Supplies.
9: It's going to be backpack, school supplies, hygiene kits, dental we're going to have dental screenings as well and immunizations. But we're also going to have socks as well. We're going to have a scholarship giveaway for a lucky senior we've been raffling. We're going to have a lot of gifts raffling as well. DJ Innocent is going to be there spinning the wheel, and more people that want to partner with it. We do this every year. It's like one big happy family. And for your braider, please, we need more hair braiders and more barbers too. Come on out.
6: So, Natasha, if they want to participate, tell them where they can find you and any last information you want to give about COHAB.
9: Yes. So we're on Eventbrite. You can find us on Eventbrite. 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On that first homepage, there's a lot of information. 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We're all about helping out the community.
6: And if you know of someone else who maybe didn't hear this interview, they're not in the car with you, they're not in the house with you, make sure you spread the word. Again, thank you again to our in-studio guest today, Ms. Natasha Wilson, making it happen, taking her own stories and making it come to life for you, for your family, your friends, community. 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
6: All right. Thank you, ma'am.
9: Thank you.
6: All right. August is here, and there are so many focuses in health and wellness, from National Wellness Month, focusing on self-care, managing stress, and building healthy habits, to National Immunization Awareness Month. We'll talk about some of the highlights and importances of vaccines across all ages. If you're hesitant about flu vaccines, if you, you know, took a minute to get your kids vaccinations for back to school, we'll talk about those things. It's National Eye Exam Month. Do you even go to the eye doctor? Do you get your vision checkups? Your eye health is a whole thing. We'll also talk about food and fun from National Black Business Month. Celebrate
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3: Kyle's message of the day today is the more you give, the more you get. The more you give, the more you get. They say it's good for you to donate time and money. You know what I'm saying? Give your tithes to the church and God will give right back to you. You know what I'm saying? Well, those same things apply to your life. You know what I'm saying? If you're out there and, you know, you're not really giving any effort into training or your schoolwork or your job or whatever the case may be, how can you expect to get anything back? They say the more you give, the more you get. You're in a relationship with somebody. You know, you got to get them love to get love back, right? The more you give, the more you get. Give them a hug. They might give you some, you know, more than a hug.
4: Oh, they might give you a little, you know what? Loving.
3: I mean, at the end of the day, the point is, man, things are reciprocated, man. So if you're out there in this world, whether it's time, money, love, effort, whatever the case may be, you know, give your part and see what comes back to you. Kyle's message of the day today is the more you give, the more you get.
4: I like that. Mine is kind of similar, okay? It's simple. May your anger turn into a fart and leave your body.
3: Yikes.
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0: Yeah, I'm a 10 and a freak. 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
2: 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Yeah.
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0: Listen, man, y'all know how it goes down. Morning Hustle's definitely in the building. L'Oreal, Kyle Santilli, and Alton Walker.
1: That's right. And guess what, y'all? We're trying to fly you to Chicago. All you got to do is go to themorninghustle.com and register to get flued out to see Ye perform in his hometown September 3rd, courtesy of Gamma.
0: No doubt. All right, let's talk about it, because some of y'all are delusional. What's actually more important? Is it a relationship where you're loving, supporting, everything is taken care of, financially sound? You know what I mean? The love is there, the support is there. You don't have to worry about nothing, but they just won't put a ring on it. Or you get the ring, the big giant Bugs Bunny 15 carat.
1: Okay. Mm-hmm.
0: Okay. The big wedding and all of that. So it looks great on the gram, but behind closed doors, y'all relationship is really trash. It just nobody knows.
1: You said something very triggering when you explained the first relationship. You said everything's perfect. You have everything. And you clearly don't have everything if the person's not willing to fully commit to you.
0: You do have everything.
2: That's everything.
1: No,
2: he's
1: not.
2: He's committed.
1: Well, he's clearly not. And why don't you want to get married? Like, if everything is great, picture perfect, we're happy, everything is fine, why wouldn't you want to lock that person down?
2: I just find that weird. I'm going to tell y'all what. I take it personal. Because I remember I was talking to a girl, and she was like, she don't want to have sex with me no more because I'm not committed to her.
1: No, that just means it wasn't good.
2: No, it ain't had nothing to do with that. But she would go and do it with somebody else that she don't even want to deal with or nothing serious. And I couldn't understand that. I'm like, but you with me, a guy that care for you. Yes, I don't want to be with you or commit or marry you like that. But we're good.
1: She's giving you the milk and for free. You're giving them.
2: Why would you go with somebody that ain't gonna treat you like I treat you?
1: How do you know that? She might find somebody that's gonna be better than you.
0: I think there's a lot of people that get everything they want in a relationship, and they feel like the pressure and the signature on that paper for marriage, the pressure is going to mess up everything.
1: Yeah,
0: so why mess up anything that's good already?
2: It's already good.
1: If you're telling me I'm in a 10-year-long relationship, and then I go to fill out paperwork, we got kids together, everything. I go to fill out paperwork, and I got to put single, and we got different last names, but you got the same last names as my kids. That's going to make me feel left out, like we not even really a family.
2: Together, man.
1: No.
2: We are together. And most of the time, soon they jump the broom, that's when everything goes crazy.
0: That's true.
1: But then that wasn't your person already. Like, if it took that ring to let you know that wasn't your person, then cool, have at it. But see, me, I want to have it all. Like, why you got to have it all without the ring? Like,
2: because
1: that's
2: it's just a ring.
1: And I don't want nothing that's fake for the gram. I don't do nothing for the gram except for go to work. You get what I'm trying to say? That's the only thing that I'm saying that I'm posting will be an interview. But when it comes to my personal life, I don't care about the flashiness of what everybody else sees. But if we're in a relationship, I want to be together for real. Like, why can't we get married?
2: We are for real.
1: But
0: some people would rather have the big ring and the wedding and the house and all of that.
1: Yeah, because they don't love that person.
0: You know what I'm saying?
1: They just want the money.
0: They putting on the show.
2: And women, y'all going to act like y'all want the first one, but y'all don't. Y'all want that ring, so stop lying.
1: We do want a ring.
2: No matter what. Ridiculous. Y'all need to grow up.
0: All right.
1: What? Hustler. You need to grow up and get married and stop playing house.
0: Hustlers, what do y'all say? 866-487-8538. If you had to pick one or the other, which route you going?
3: Home is still a home.
0: Perfect relationship with no ring, or you get the ring and a wedding in the house, but the relationship is ass. Let's talk about it.
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let's get the party started. See you at the bar, you was hardly talking. That's when I knew that your heart was scarring. Friends to lovers need a part to star in. Like, wait, babe, let me ask your pardon. This ain't Gucci, this is Prada, darling. If you want something, you can ask.

0: Listen, it's the Morning Hustle as well. L'Oreal, Kyle Santillan, Alton Walker, giving you, you know, the opportunity to make the right choice. That's what we do around here. Mm-hmm. We're talking about the fact that, like, people sometimes, you know, I think they get caught up in the idea of marriage more so than being in a healthy relationship.
1: Come on.
0: You know what I mean? Yeah. Man, some people just want that ring. Want that ring.
1: No matter what.
0: Gotta have that ring.
2: I mean, sometimes that's some people's dream. You know, ever since they was young, they just looked at themselves as being married. And I feel like we need to get back to that because a lot of people are not getting married nowadays.
0: That's true, too. They're
2: just having a baby.
0: That's the realest thing you ever wrote.
2: No, they don't have a good baby. They have a broken home baby. They have a baby that's confused and doesn't know.
1: That's daddy. They know daddy.
2: Daddy's confused? What?
1: No, the baby is in the relationship. The family is there.
0: All right, well, I'll tell you what. 866-HUSTLE-8, 866-487-8538.
2: Don't touch me.
0: Would you like to have the perfect relationship with no ring or have the big wedding, the ring, and all of that? Everything looks beautiful, but the relationship ain't what it is. All right, 866-HUSTLE-8, 866-487-8538. Heidi in Norton, what you say?
3: Listen, I mean, personal experience wise, I've been in a relationship for 6 years, and he will not marry me just because he's already been married once before. He told me I didn't.
2: Damn.
0: He's scared of the actual title messing up your relationship.
3: He's like, I done did that before. I ain't doing that again.
1: And is your relationship working?
3: Yeah, we have our house together. We got animals. I mean, we got it going.
1: Keep bragging.
2: Are you happy like this? Nope. Are you don't willing to not? I'm asking a question. Oh. Shut your ass up.
3: Okay. I mean, I am. I know he ain't going anywhere.
2: So you're okay with this forever?
3: Absolutely.
0: Yo, good morning. Who is this? Where you calling from?
4: This is Naomi. I'm calling from Youngstown.
0: Come on, talk to him. Which one you picking?
4: I'm picking the marriage.
1: Wow. over a happy relationship, you'd rather have a ring.
4: I'm saying the relationship. No, I didn't say ring. I said the marriage. I'm picking the marriage. Yeah, I want the relationship.
0: But your options were a marriage, but a terrible relationship, or a great relationship and no marriage.
4: Oh, my gosh. I need a great relationship.
2: So you would be willing to stay with somebody without them marrying you?
4: Y'all putting us in between a rock and a hard place.
2: That's the point.
1: There ain't no rock and a hard place.
2: And I wouldn't even say it's a terrible relationship.
4: I do want the relationship because y'all making it about, if it was just about a ring, we could go out and buy our own ring.
2: No, it's about fact that it's not everything you want. So one side or the other.
4: I'm taking a relationship.
2: It's giving y'all willing to be side chicks and side guys.
1: Because that would be
2: the equivalent. Like, they get everything they want except the ring. He get a ring to his wife when he go home. Ciao.
0: Yeah. All right, you know what?
2: Y'all all side chicks.
0: Full on open.
2: I'm talking about you.
0: 866-487-8538. Which one y'all picking?
5: It's the best show.
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4: Good morning, H-Town. Good morning,
5: H-Town. Man, so we just talking about being on this list, being one of the worst cities to stay in right now, which is the state of Texas. I don't know how they just come up with this, man. But we were talking about some things that we could improve to improve the quality of life for people to want to come here.
6: I don't know
5: if we want them to come. But if we,
6: yeah, this list is correct. This is a horrible place. Don't move here. It's horrible. It is. I had to think about it. 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It's bad here. The laws are corrupt. Everything here is corrupt. 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
7: The Sundays are terrible.
6: 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Oh my God. It's flooding all the time. Go to California. It's great there. It's sunny. It's, the weather's nice.
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6: Oh, the food is so bad here. It's disgusting.
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0: You got a decision to make, man. Either you can have a perfect relationship, but no marriage, or you can have a ring, you can have a wedding, everything look good on social media, but that relationship is not hitting.
1: Oh, no.
0: Oh, man, what you gonna do? 866-HUSTLE-8, 866-487-8538.
1: Sounds like real life.
0: Q and Raleigh, which one you picking?
2: I'm picking the perfect without the marriage. Don't think that if you have everything and everything works for you, that you need to get married. But I do agree, if you're planning to have a family and children, like you said, it's embarrassing. Why do I have one last name and you don't?
0: Yeah, no, no doubt, for sure, man. And you know what? I wish everyone marriage and happiness.
1: Aww,
0: hopefully you won't have to choose.
1: That was really nice.
3: I wish
1: nice
3: happiness
1: of you.
3: If it don't come with marriage, and you got a good man sitting right by you in your car right now, kiss him and say, "I love you, baby. I don't need no ring."
1: I know that's. I know you wish you had a good man sitting right beside you.
0: Oh, damn!
3: You just mad because
1: so you could be happy with a ring.
3: You just mad because we welcome more women over to this side of happiness and no marriage.
0: All right, if you didn't get through on the phone lines, you know what to do. Download that Morning Hustle app. You can shoot us a voice note.
1: Need a good man for Alton.
0: We're going to get ready to step into the Morning Hustle courtroom so Alton can defend your boy when we come
1: defend
0: back.
1: Defend your boy.
3: Yeah, I'm defending my girl.
1: Oh, defend your girl.
3: She called me because you know what?
0: What?
3: Shamar Moore told her, hey, she can move in without the ring.
1: Today. Huh? I'm not
3: and
1: doing
3: y'all
1: want
3: to get mad at her. So she called.
0: And
3: I'm
0: going
3: to defend
0: her. You want to defend today.
1: Without the ring?
3: Without the ring. He said, come on in.
0: Oh, my God. All right, Morning Hustle Courtroom is up next. Defend your boys on the way.
1: I hate it here.
4: It's the Morning Hustle.
5: With L'Oreal and Kyle Centillion.
6: Pop that thing. Let it clap. Let it clap. Ride this while you sit on
4: Let's
6: my
4: go.
6: Lap. Spread them cheese. Let me see that. Shake that like you out of control. Mm-hmm. That thing till your throat gets sore. Bend it on down. Put your face on the floor. That till your legs can't stand. High freak with the word in the hand.

0: the case for the unthinkable. The Finger Boy.
1: Hear ye, hear ye. Welcome to the morning hustle courtroom. Yes, it's time to defend your boy, the judge. L'Oreal's in the building.
2: Good morning, judge. I want to excuse myself because I don't even got time for y'all stuff today.
1: Alton Walker will be the defense today. Myself, Kyle Santoli, and I will be bringing charges. And first, we got to find out what is on the docket for today. Bailiff, Big Man, what are we looking at?
3: We're looking at is a young lady who thought she was dating Shamar Moore and thought she was going to be moving in with them. And in reality, she got arrested at his front door. Because she got catfished.
2: Attorney Santillium.
1: The defendant today represents a larger problem in the female community. The problem of thinking that you can get whatever you want. This woman thinking that Shamar Moore invited her to her house is the same issue with these women that think, oh, I'm going to go get me a tall man. I'm going to go get me a rich man. I'm going to go get me, you know, a man that's going to give me this soft life and I don't have to do anything. So as we charge this young lady today, we make a broader charge to all women earth.
2: This is crazy.
1: And this charge will be first degree delusion. This young lady, for some reason, thought Shamar Moore invited her to his house to live with her. What does she bring to the table, Your Honor?
2: Ooh.
1: Not a damn thing. You understand what I'm saying? But the thoughts of delusion in her head had her thinking she was welcome. And we would like to shut that line of thought down today. We will charge this woman with trespassing. We will charge her with first degree delusion. I don't know if there's a criminal charge there, but it needs to be studied. And we would like to sentence this young lady and all women to 90 days of dating on Tinder, Bumble, or speed dating. And you must only date people that match your personality, not looks or money. Your Honor, I would like to rest my case there, and we'd like to just charge her just with a little bit of reality. Sentence her to 90 days of Tinder, Bumble, and speed dating, and I think that should kind of bring her back to reality.
2: Okay. All right. Now, Attorney Walker.
4: Thank you. I'm glad that you ended with the word reality. Huh?
1: Mm-hmm.
4: Because y'all want to act like my client is delusional.
1: Yeah, she is.
4: And want to come to the reality. But let's not forget Shamar Moore wig and Diary of a Mad Black Woman. Huh? Where's the reality in that?
2: I'm not going to lie. He ate you up with that one.
4: And if the world can believe in that fake wig, my client can believe in this relationship.
1: Objection, Your Honor. That was a movie.
2: No, that was hilarious.
4: It is a movie. And he had the audacity to say, you know what? I'm going to put this wig on. He should be in jail for that.
2: We.
4: I almost said we. Shamar Moore. Shamar Less. That's how it should be. And here's the crazy thing about it. The girlfriend didn't even press charges. You know why?
2: Why?
4: Because she's a victim. How you think she got there?
2: How you think she
4: the
2: got
4: same
2: there?
4: Way. She popped up and then he just said, come on in. My client is innocent. And to be honest with you, she thought it was the other Shamar.
2: Your Shamar, the one Payne College Shamar.
1: Payne College,
2: yeah. He's actually in jail.
4: They clocked it. Oh, Shamar.
2: Yeah, he got locked up yesterday.
4: No!
2: Yeah, I was going to tell you, but I know.
1: Lock him all up,
2: we arrested him. We arrested him
4: you
2: yesterday.
4: Serious?
2: Yeah, I'm dead.
1: Lock
2: serious.
1: Him all up.
2: Yeah.
4: What are you in jail for? Let's talk about this. Okay.
2: Yeah, dang, back man. To the matter at hand.
4: That just messed me up.
1: Right. You can't keep track of your clients.
4: I rest my case. I don't even know if I got a case no more.
2: Okay. After further,
4: Your Honor, can we get this thrown out?
2: Well, I was going to say, after further review, Shamar Moore in that wig, he's guilty as hell. Guilty. So just because of that, any crimes committed around her, but he still would be guilty.
4: That wig.
1: Shamar's guilty, but what about the woman at hand?
2: No, just him.
4: Hey, man,
2: just him. Did you see that wig? That was unbelievable. It was
1: a terrible wig.
2: It was terrible.
1: I can't even fight that in court.
5: We are the Morning Hustle.

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9: We're shaking down your weekends.
10: 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Great way to start off the weekend.
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2: Question.
1: 60 seconds.
3: We got DeAndre on the line for that $1,000.
0: Yes, sir.
4: Baby. Yeah.
3: DeAndre checking in from Washington, D.C. What's up with you, bro?
5: I'm good.
3: That's what's up, man. How you feel about your chances of winning $1,000 today?
5: I mean, I'm confident about everything I do, man.
3: You confident in everything?
4: Yeah. I know, that's right.
0: What
4: that's
0: you do, you man? Do. What you do for a living?
5: I do construction.
4: I
0: okay.
4: can tell.
0: All right. Yeah, we heard
4: it. I can tell. You got a construction worker voice.
3: All right, bro. Let me go ahead and run down the rules for you. You got 60 seconds to answer 10 questions. For every correct answer, we'll give you $10. Get all 10 right, you win $1,000. If you don't know an answer, you can say pass. We'll come back to that question as long as there's time. But make sure the answer you give is the one that you want. We have to go with your first response. And our judges, Big Mad, don't play about that, okay?
4: Mm-hmm, he don't play.
5: That's a bet.
3: All right, that being said, we want to hook you up. L'Oreal's got a free answer for you.
4: And that answer is going to be 6.
3: All right, you got that free answer?
5: Yeah.
3: I got 60 seconds on the clock, bro. Let me know when you're ready.
5: Yeah, I'm ready.
3: The clock begins in 3, 2, 1, here we go. What is 120 divided by 3?
5: 120 divided by 40.
3: Spell the word garden.
5: Garden?
3: Yep.
5: G-A-R-D-E-N.
3: What layer of the atmosphere is closest to the Earth's surface? Is it the troposphere, stratosphere, or mesosphere?
5: The mesosphere.
3: What famous American document begins with the opening preamble words, "We the people"?
5: The Declaration of Independence.
3: What's the capital city of the state of North Carolina?
5: Raleigh.
3: How many standard legs does a honeybee have? 4, 6, or 8?
5: 8.
3: What's the capital? It's the capital city of the country of Kenya.
5: Say that again.
3: What's the capital city of Kenya?
5: Pass.
3: What instrument is used by meteorologists to measure atmospheric pressure?
5: Pass.
3: What primary colors mix with blue to create green? Is it red, yellow, or orange?
5: Yellow.
3: What's a specific name for a baby duck?
5: Duckling.
3: Time.
4: I Man, think you did boy. Good, but Alton and the judges threw you off. There should be a new rule where
0: what
4: you
0: did
4: can't.
0: I do?
4: Because one, it throws the person off, but two, they shouldn't know that they got anything wrong
0: they got
4: while
0: to know
4: we're doing
0: he got
4: it.
0: Got that one wrong.
4: No, that's the
0: he
4: whole point.
0: Know, oh, like, he shouldn't even have to wait.
4: No,
0: till
4: you
0: come back
4: wait,
0: around.
4: Because that could have been an answer to Lord another question. Jesus. You never know, but you done gave it away and threw him off, okay?
0: That
4: anyway, let's help you out a little bit. Since Alton knows that. Everything. I bet you he couldn't even answer half of these questions without the answers in front of him. Now I know I ain't know this one. Which layer of the atmosphere is closest to the Earth's surface? It was troposphere is the answer we were looking for.
3: Troposphere.
4: The famous American document that begins with the opening, "We the people." Everybody says Declaration of Independence, but it is the United States Constitution. It's the U.S. Constitution.
3: Dang.
4: So we're going to leave this question on here until y'all figure out "We the people" comes from the Constitution, okay? I did give you this one, and so did Alton once he started screaming after you answered.
0: It was multiple choice.
4: How many standard legs does a honeybee have? I gave you the answer of
5: 6.
4: Yeah?
5: Yeah.
4: You completely forgot, and you said 8.
5: I just moved too quick.
4: Yeah, because you probably just saw a honeybee. You thought you knew better than the answer I gave you. It's all good. The capital city of the country of Kenya, Nairobi. The instrument that's used by meteorologists to measure the atmospheric pressure, that would be the barometer. And everything else you got right. 1, 2, 3, 4. $50 ain't bad.
3: That ain't bad, bro. That ain't bad.
5: Hey, it's 50 more than what I had.
3: That's what I'm talking about.
4: I think Alton also owes you a couple dollars.
0: No, that answer
5: hey,
0: he should have had.
5: Well, I'll take that as well.
3: I'll take that as well.
0: Take that when she gave you. She gave you 6 and it was multiple choice. That's crazy.
3: All right, bro, but look. DeAndre, congratulations, bro. 5 out of 10. $50 is yours
4: Hating
3: today.
4: You.
3: You got any shout-outs before we let you go?
5: Man, you know, just shout-out to everybody doing their thing out here, man. Ain't in the way everybody providing, doing for this.
3: That's what's up. Good
4: I know,
3: stuff
4: that's
3: right
4: a construction
3: there.
4: Construction workers make money. You don't need this money.
3: He getting to
4: Give
3: the
4: it
3: bag.
4: To us.
5: I need it all. I got kids.
4: Oh,
3: there you
4: okay.
3: go.
4: All
3: there
4: right.
3: you go.
4: All right. Back to school and all that good stuff.
3: If you want to get down with the cash grab, text the word cash to 71007. You could be up next with us right here on The Morning Hustle.
0: It's The Morning Hustle.

0: boys and girls, ladies and gentlemen, it's Ask Uncle Elton.
1: Yay!
0: And today's question comes from another mother. Are you guys ready? Yay! Crumble, crumble, crumble.
2: Crumble?
3: Why does your email crumble? It's so crazy.
2: Crumble.
3: Never heard of an email crumbling.
2: Does that sound like when you're about to throw it out?
3: Yeah.
2: That's like opposite.
0: In this email...
3: Right.
2: Oh, more interesting. Is that you opening your computer?
3: They sent them that email by pigeon.
2: You are what you read.
0: It says, Uncle Elton, my daughter is scared of going back to school because of her bullies. Should I homeschool her or let her go to school?
3: Oh.
0: Now this is sad.
3: Easy.
0: But no, we not homeschooling.
3: No.
0: No. No, Mom, I know I love your heart. I love what you're trying to do and protect your daughter. But she got to go to school and face these bullies. And I'm tired of these doggone bullies. You going to have to teach. Matter of fact, I got me and L'Oreal going to teach her how to join. How about that? Send us the bully picture. Tell
2: you
0: your
2: know
0: daughter.
2: I know how to do it.
0: Because you know. We go send us the bully picture, and we going to teach your daughter how to join. She cannot avoid people when they talk about her. Listen, sticks and stones may break your bone, but words would never hurt you. Now, if it's physical, then you need to take that to the teacher, take that to, you know, the school or whatever. But if it's just words, you got to learn how to join, baby.
2: But
3: tell
2: she
3: you something.
2: Say the right joke, she going to get her ass whooped.
3: Right, so y'all. Right, that's where I was going with it. Y'all teach her how to join. Send her over here where we're going to do some boxing lessons.
0: I mean, yeah, we can do that too, but if it get physical, like I said, I don't want the baby girl to
2: get you don't
0: want to
2: get in fights. You like, that's not good.
0: And to the parents that got a children or a child that's bullying, shame on you. That's your fault. Your child, my nephew bullied one girl one time.
4: Wait, what?
0: He did. He bullied her. I ain't gonna tell you the joke he said,
2: this is
0: but
2: nuts.
0: Is
2: he joning on her? Is he bullying?
3: There's a difference.
0: I call it bullying. You can't jone.
2: Well, now you see.
3: Yeah,
2: okay,
3: that's different.
2: Well, now
0: the girl wasn't saying nothing. She was an innocent girl, and the girl kind of chubby. And he asked her if it was a condition.
2: Okay,
0: that's bullying. That's bullying. Come on now.
2: So like I will say, you gotta be careful with it though, with the clapback.
0: Don't be laughing.
2: You
0: don't
2: gotta be careful with the clapback.
3: Wait, was it a condition?
0: No, don't do that.
2: That's not funny.
0: Don't tell me what's a condition.
2: This is a little kid you're talking about.
0: It was a
2: about.
0: Little kid. And you know what I did? I embarrassed my nephew. He never bullied again.
3: Good.
0: I went up to that school. I held his hand. I said, you're going to hold my hand. Walking through the whole school, through the hallway. I made him hold my hand, and I embarrassed him.
2: And because you have the same condition as the little girl.
0: No. I know. But what I'm saying is, like, you're not.

0: Period.
1: Who that?
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2: Morning Hustle Show, L'Oreal, Kyle Santillan, Alton Walker, and we have a super special, amazing guest on the show today. I kind of hunted down the fact because I wanted him to come on the show, and we're so excited to have Too Short in the building.
3: Yes, sir.
2: Short dog.
3: Ring the bell, ring the bell.
2: Keep the bell ringing, blow the whistle, all that good stuff. Well, you have a new record that's out tonight, and this is very different for you. It's featuring King George, who we know him from Keep On Rolling, a.k.a. One Monkey Don't Stop No Show.
3: That's my homie. Been knowing him for a really long time. And we got a lot of songs together, but this one is a new song that we did, produced by Lil Jon. And Lil Jon wanted to really get into that space of, you know, artists like King George, Southern the type soul of music he makes, you know, get your line dancing and all that
2: Southern
3: stuff.
2: Soul dancing.
3: And Lil Jon, he has a song with some other artist that's that swag too.
2: Really?
3: And I just saw the video to it, but Lil Jon really wanted to get in that cowboy space and kind of, you know, with the girls with the cowboy boots and the cowboy hats, and they do a little sexy line dance.
2: Mm-hmm.
3: Yeah. They took it from the other folks and put a little extra wiggle in it.
2: Yeah. You're making it very clear, though. You're like, Lil Jon is the one that wanted me to, because this wasn't your idea, is what you're saying.
3: Well, I have a lot of songs with King George, different styles, like some hip-hop stuff, some R&B type vibes, and Jon is a producer.
2: Yeah.
3: And he's like, let's make this song like this with King George. He knew that's my homie.
2: I love it.
3: So he's like, let's get it. And he was adamant, like, we have to do this song.
2: Yeah.
3: You know, King George, he moves at his own pace.
2: Okay.
3: And he's like, I'm gonna do it. But like, when?
2: Really? You waited on him?
3: I mean, not some weeks.
2: Okay.
3: But at the same time, when he did it, he did it. He really did it.
2: How long do people wait for you to give them back features?
3: I'm quick. If I'm like on it, I'll just send it back same day, next day.
2: Really?
3: If I'm in the studio at that time. I don't go in the studio every day.
2: Mm-hmm.
3: But, you know, I have somebody waiting on a verse right now. They've been waiting for about 3 months. And I'm going to do it.
2: What's the problem?
3: Emergencies came up. It was some family emergencies.
2: You don't really like the song.
3: It's summer. I hate. No. It's a dope song.
2: Okay.
3: I hate working in the summer. Like, I hate being in the studio. Like, you guys got windows in here. My studio, no windows.
2: Really?
3: So if it's a beautiful day outside and I'm in the studio, I'm like, I'm just antsy.
2: Feels like jail.
3: Yeah, it feels like I'm in the wrong place.
2: Yeah.
3: So I like to work a lot when it's cold outside, raining, you know, ugly days when it's not things going on. If it's like a day party,
2: you wouldn't be outside.
3: And I'm in the studio, I'm just like, I can't focus because I'm like,
4: no, it's going down.
2: He missing something.
3: Folks over here having fun without me.
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10: Pop that thing, let it clap, let it clap. Ride this while you sit on my
3: Let's
10: lap.
3: Go.
10: Spread them cheese, let me see that. Shake that like you out of control. That thing till your throat gets sore. Bend it on down, put your face on the floor. That till your legs can't stand. High freak with the word in the hand.

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1: Wow. Let's go.
0: It's the Morning Hustle.
2: Yeah. Morning Hustle Show. L'Oreal, Kyle Santillan, Altair Walker.
3: Is that the whistle you're supposed to be blowing?
4: I was blowing the whistle.
2: Oh, my God. She's blowing the whistle because you're about to get back into this conversation with Too Short. Let's get it.
4: Crazy. NBA Youngboy. I'm talking about Future. Mm-hmm. And he calls him old, this, that, and the third. Now, when I think about Future, I don't think he's that old. So that kind of made me feel a little crazy. Do you feel like we age ourselves out when it comes to the rap game? Because we still have legends, obviously, like you.
5: I look at it like this. A 16-year-old is always going to see a 25-year-old as an OG.
2: Mm-hmm. Yeah.
5: And a 25-year-old is going to look at somebody about 40 and be like, oh, what up, OG? What up, Unc?
4: Yeah.
5: And it's just different layers to it, you know? So I consider those guys, they were the little homies not too long ago.
4: Right.
5: And now, if you think about the real little homies, you know, it's a group of our little youngsters that used to be, that are now, they like baby OGs.
4: Yeah.
5: They're baby OGs. Some little high school dude might slide up on NBA Youngboy and be like, what up, Unc?
4: Right. And he gonna feel that.
5: Yeah, and it's like, you're not really Unc or OG by your own naming of it. You are officially that when they start calling you that.
4: That's right.
5: You get out the car at 7-Eleven and they like, what up, Unc? You're like, damn, I'm not Unc yet. Like, yes, you are.
4: Yeah.
5: If you keep hitting corners, they keep calling you Unc. You Unc.
2: That's the homie Too Short in the building. L'Oreal, Alton sat down with Too Short. But more of that conversation when we come back. Don't go nowhere.
4: B-I-B-I.
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trapping and rapping, I'm golden. 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

0: Morning Hustle Show, L'Oreal, Kyle Santilli, and Altair Walker. And you know who's been on the show this morning? Too Short.
1: Yes, sir.
2: Short dog in the building.
0: Uh-huh.
2: But you can still see your influence when it comes to these younger artists. Even when we talk about Young Miami, she has a record where she's flipping Freaky Tales and she's doing Rap Freaks. Okay, and she got a lot of backlash just for the song that she got right now, Spend That. Now, you know, you done had some issues when it came to your lyrics. Do you hear or see any issue with her song?
1: Not at all. I honestly think that if a guy recorded that song word for word, it wouldn't even be a subject. It wouldn't even be a topic.
2: I agree.
1: And it is not a problem if you just look at it like a parent. Like a lot of parents over the years played all that Snoop Doggy Dogg, Too Short, E-40, N.W.A., all that stuff in the car, bumping the Biggie and everything. You know, I'm sure it was some mamas out there, my neck, my back, lick mine, the kids in the back seat.
2: I was singing it, yeah.
1: They just let it flow. So it is a thing that has been in hip-hop from day one. It's like censoring comedy or something. You know, you have comedians that don't curse, but then you have comedians that N-word you up and F-words and just all that stuff. And it's what is the parent going to allow the kid to listen to in the room? It ain't got nothing to do with, is Young Miami subject to wrong subject? Is she glorifying scamming and and gold digging? Like,
2: right.
1: I mean, anything is on the table for a hip-hop subject if it's really happening in the real world.
2: That's right.
1: We're commentators, and like, scamming is... it's pretty big out there.
3: Real quick, because I was watching Netflix. I didn't really know how connected you were to Lil Jon, like the history of it. What made you take to him like that? Like, what made you say he's the guy? Because he wasn't really popping like that.
1: But as a DJ, if you were in Atlanta and you would see him DJ parties, you could just stand across the room and watch him DJ. And he's an interactive DJ. So he's talking and he's calling to the people at the party to do things, and he's playing songs that's making them want to do it more and more and more, and he takes a party and he turns it into a frenzy, like just a DJ. And he's like, I'm like watching this dude, because I party a lot back then, and I'm like, this dude got that it. And he puts out a little single, that Who You With, and it's just a bunch of chants, Who You With, get crunk, to the flow, and it's like jamming. I'm like, this dude has got something. So I'm always in tune with things that, you know, good music, things that make great songs, make a song great. And Lil Jon and Jazzy Faye grabbed my attention when I lived in Atlanta, when I first moved out here. And Jazzy Faye has the funky music with the singing hooks, and
2: right.
1: it's just the subjects. He's a, you know, these guys are producers, and they come in the studio with the idea, with the beat already, what the hook's gonna be. And I'm like, I want to be around these people, man. So I'm like, I'm always like, You know, like about beat makers, somebody like, I can send you a beat pack. The beats are cool. I can make a song with some beats, but I like working with producers that are like, no, I did a song with Jazzy Faye and I'm rapping and doing my verse. And he's like, take those same words, but say them like this. And then all of a sudden the song gets better.
2: I love that.
1: And just to have those kind of people believe in you. You're like, I'm a platinum artist. Why am I, you know, thinking Lil Jon is so great? But I can see it. You can see it. You can see it.
2: Well, Too Short, thank you so much for coming by the Morning Hustle Show. You are welcome anytime you want to come by, because we don't want you to stop rapping, okay? Thank you. Morning Hustle Show, Too Short.
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Let's get the party started. See you at the bar, you was hardly talking. That's when I knew that your heart was scarring. Friends to lovers need a part to star in. Like, wait, babe, let me

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1: Yeah.
2: Listen up.
1: Here's some quick inspiration to start your day.
0: Now check it.
2: Kyle's message of the day.
3: Kyle's message of the day today is the more you give, the more you get. The more you give, the more you get. They say it's good for you to donate time and money. You know what I'm saying? Give your tithes to the church and God will give right back to you. You know what I'm saying? Well, those same things apply to your life. You know what I'm saying? If you're out there and, you know, you're not really giving any effort into training or your schoolwork or your job or whatever the case may be, how can you expect to get anything back? They say the more you give, the more you get. You're in a relationship with somebody. You know, you got to give them love to get love back, right? The more you give, the more you get. Give them a hug. They might give you some, you know, more than a hug.
4: Oh, they might give you a little, you know what? Loving.
3: I mean, at the end of the day, the point is, man, things are reciprocated, man. So if you're out there in this world, whether it's time, money, love, effort, whatever the case may be, you know, give your part and see what comes back to you. Kyle's message of the day today is the more you give, the more you get.
4: I like that. Mine is kind of similar, okay? It's simple. May your anger turn into a fart and leave your body.
3: Yikes.
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0: Listen, man, y'all know how it goes down. Morning Hustle's definitely in the building. L'Oreal, Kyle Santillan, Alton Walker.
1: That's right. And guess what, y'all? We trying to fly you to Chicago. 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
0: No doubt. All right, let's talk about it, because some of y'all are delusional. What's actually more important? Is it a relationship where you're loving, supporting, everything is taken care of, financially sound? You know what I mean? The love is there, the support is there. You don't have to worry about nothing, but they just won't put a ring on it. Or you get the ring, the big giant Bugs Bunny 15 carat.
1: Okay.
0: Mm-hmm.
1: Okay.
0: The big wedding and all of that. So it looks great on the gram, but behind closed doors, y'all relationship is really trash. It just nobody knows.
1: You said something very triggering when you explained the first relationship. You said

0: everything's perfect. You have everything. And yeah. you clearly don't have everything if the person's not willing to fully commit to you.
1: You do have everything.
2: That's everything.
0: No, it's
2: he's
0: not.
2: He's committed.
0: Well, he's clearly not. And why don't you want to get married? Like, if everything is great, picture perfect, we're happy, everything is fine, why wouldn't you want to lock crazy. That person down?
2: I just find that weird. I'm going to tell y'all what. I take it personal. Because I remember I was talking to a girl, and she was like, she don't want to have sex with me no more because I'm not committed to her.
0: No, that just means it wasn't good.
2: No, it ain't had nothing to do with that. But she would go and do it with somebody else that she don't even want to deal with or nothing serious. And I couldn't understand that. I'm like, but you with me, a guy that care for you. Yes, I don't want to be with you or commit or marry you like that. But we're good.
0: Everything is good. She's giving you the milk and for free. You get what I'm saying?
2: Well, why would you go with somebody that ain't going to treat you like I treat you?
0: How do you know that? She might find somebody that's going to be better than you.
1: I think there's a lot of people that get everything they want in a relationship, and they feel like the pressure and the signature on that paper for marriage, and the pressure is going to mess up everything.
0: Yeah,
1: so why mess up anything that's good already?
0: It's
1: already
0: good. If you're telling me I'm in a 10-year-long relationship, and then I go to fill out paperwork, we got kids together, everything, I go to fill out paperwork, and I got to put single, and we got different last names, but you got the same last names as my kids, that's going to make me feel left out, like we not even really a family.
2: We together, man.
0: No.
2: We all together. And most of the time, soon they jump the broom, that's when everything goes crazy.
0: That's true. But then that wasn't your person already. Like, if it took that ring to let you know that that wasn't your person, then cool, have at it. But see, me, I want to have it all. Like, why you got to have it all without the ring? Like,
2: because
0: that's
2: crazy. Because it's just a ring.
0: And I don't want nothing that's fake for the gram. I don't do nothing for the gram, except for go to work. You get what I'm trying to say? That's the only thing that I'm saying that I'm posting will be an interview. But when it comes to my personal life, I don't care about the flashiness of what everybody else sees. But if we're in a relationship, I want to be together for real. Like, why can't we get married?
2: We are for real.
0: But
1: some people would rather have the big ring and the wedding and the house and all of that.
0: Yeah, because they don't love that person.
1: You know what I'm saying?
0: They want the money.
1: They putting on the show.
2: And women, y'all gonna act like y'all want the first one, but y'all don't. Y'all want that ring, so stop lying. Y'all be wanting that ring.
0: We do want a ring.
2: No matter what. And it's ridiculous. Y'all need to grow up.
1: All right.
0: What? Hustler. You need to grow up and get married and stop playing house.
1: Hustlers, what do y'all say? 866-487-8538. If you had to pick one or the other, which route you going?
3: Home is still a home.
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let's get the party started. See you at the bar, you was hardly talking. That's when I knew that your heart was scarring. Friends to lovers need a part to star in. Like, wait, babe, let me

0: Listen, it's the Morning Hustle as well. L'Oreal, Kyle Santillan, Alton Walker, giving you, you know, the opportunity to make the right choice. That's what we do around here. We're talking about the fact that, like, people sometimes, you know, I think they get caught up in the idea of marriage more so than being in a healthy relationship.
1: Come on.
0: You know what I mean?
1: Yeah.
0: And some people just want that ring.
1: No matter what.
0: Gotta have that ring.
2: I mean, sometimes that's some people's dream. You know, ever since they was young, they just looked at themselves as being married. And I feel like we need to get back to that because a lot of people are not getting married nowadays.
0: That's true, too. That's
2: true. They're just having a baby.
0: That is real.
1: They have a great baby.
0: They have the realest thing you ever wrote.
2: No, they don't have a good baby. They have a broken home baby. They have a baby that's confused and doesn't know.
1: No, that's daddy. They know daddy.
2: Daddy's confused? What?
1: No, the baby is in the relationship. The family is there.
0: All right, well, I'll tell you what. 866-HUSTLE-8, 866-487-8538.
2: Don't touch me.
0: Would you like to have the perfect relationship with no ring or have the big wedding, the ring, and all of that? Everything looks beautiful, but the relationship ain't what it is. All right?
2: 866-HUSTLE-8,
0: 866-487-8538. Heidi in Norton, what you say?
3: Listen, I mean, personal experience wise, I've been in a relationship for 6 years, and he will not marry me just because he's already been married once before. He told me I didn't.
2: Damn.
0: He's scared of the actual title messing up your relationship.
3: Right. He's like, I done did that before. I ain't doing that again.
1: And is your relationship working?
3: Yeah, we have our house together.
1: Come
3: we
1: on.
3: Got animals. I mean, we got it going.
1: Keep bragging.
2: Are you happy like this? Are you willing to not? I'm asking a question. Oh. Shut your ass up.
3: Okay. I mean, I am. I know he ain't going anywhere.
2: So you're okay with this forever?
3: Absolutely.
0: Yo, good morning. Who is this? Where you calling from?
4: This is Naomi. I'm calling from Youngstown.
0: Come on, talk to him. Which one you picking?
4: I'm picking the marriage.
1: Wow. over a happy relationship, you'd rather have a ring.
4: I'm saying the relationship. No, I didn't say ring. I said the marriage. I'm picking the marriage. Yeah, I want the relationship.
0: But your options were a marriage, but a terrible relationship, or a great relationship and no marriage.
4: Oh, my gosh. I need a great relationship.
2: So you would be willing to stay with somebody without them marrying you?
4: Y'all putting us in between a rock and a hard place.
2: That's the point.
1: Ain't no rock and a hard place.
2: And I wouldn't even say it's a terrible relationship.
4: I do want the relationship because y'all making it about, if it was just about a ring, we could go out and buy our own ring.
2: No, it's about the fact that it's not everything you want. So one side or the other.
4: I'm taking a relationship.
2: It's giving y'all willing to be side chicks and side guys.
1: Because that would be
2: the equivalent. Like, they get everything they want except the ring. He get a ring to his wife when he go home. Ciao.
0: Yeah. All right, you know what?
2: Y'all all side chicks.
0: Full on open.
2: I'm talking about you.
0: 866-487-8538. Which one y'all picking?
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Tricking it off on a paying a bill. That's just how I do the sauce and the spill. 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These

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0: Who that?
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0: in the morning.
1: You got a decision to make, man. Either you can have a perfect relationship, but no marriage, or you can have a ring, you can have a wedding, everything look good on social media, but that relationship is not hitting.
2: Oh, no.
1: Oh, man, what you gonna do? 866-HUSTLE-8,
2: 866-487-8538.
1: Q and Raleigh, which one you picking?
3: I'm picking the perfect without the marriage. Don't think that if you have everything and everything worked for you, that you need to get married. But I do agree, if you're planning to have a family and children, like you said, it's embarrassing. Why do I have one last name and you don't?
1: Yeah, no doubt, for sure, man. And you know what? I wish everyone marriage and happiness.
2: Aww,
1: hopefully you won't have to choose.
2: That was really nice.
4: I wish
2: nice
4: happiness.
2: Of you.
4: If it don't come with marriage, and you got a good man sitting right by you in your car right now, kiss him and say, "I love you, baby. I don't need no ring."
2: I know that's. I know you wish you had a good man sitting right beside you.
1: Oh, damn!
4: You just mad because
2: so you could be happy with a ring.
4: You just mad because we welcome more women over to this side of happiness and no marriage.
1: All right, if you didn't get through on the phone lines, you know what to do. Download that Morning Hustle app. You can shoot us a voice note.
2: Need a good man for Alton.
1: We're going to get ready to step into the Morning Hustle courtroom so Alton can defend your boy when we come
2: defend
1: back.
2: Defend your boy.
4: Yeah, I'm defending my girl.
2: Oh, defend your girl.
4: She called me because you know what?
1: What?
4: Shamar Moore told her, hey, she can move in without the ring.
2: I'm not doing this today. Huh? I'm not
4: and
2: doing
4: y'all want to get mad at her. So she called.
1: And
4: I'm going to defend
1: her. That's who you want to defend today.
2: Without the ring?
4: Without the ring. He said, come on in.
1: Oh, my God. All right, Morning Hustle courtroom is up next. Defend your boys on the way.
2: I hate it here.
5: It's the Morning Hustle
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7: Pop that thing, let it clap, let it clap. Ride this, or you sit on
8: Let's
7: my
8: go.
7: Lap. Spread them cheeks, let me see that. Shake that, like you out of control. That thing till your throat gets sore. Bend it on down, put your face on the floor. That till your legs can't stand. High freak, put the word in a hand.

0: guys.
1: We're making the case for the unthinkable. The Finger Boy.
2: Hear ye, hear ye. Welcome to the Morning Hustle Courtroom. Yes, it's time to defend your boy, the judge. L'Oreal's in the building.
3: Good morning, judge. I want to excuse myself because I don't even got time for y'all stuff today.
2: Alton Walker will be the defense today. Myself, Kyle Santoli, and I will be bringing charges. And first, we got to find out what is on the docket for today. Bailiff, Big Med, what are we looking at?
4: We're looking at is a young lady who thought she was dating Shamar Moore and thought she was going to be moving in with them. And in reality, she got arrested at his front door. Because she got catfished.
3: Attorney Santillium.
2: The defendant today represents a larger problem in the female community. The problem of thinking that you can get whatever you want. This woman thinking that Shamar Moore invited her to her house is the same issue with these women that think, oh, I'm going to go get me a tall man. I'm going to go get me a rich man. I'm going to go get me, you know, a man that's going to give me this soft life and I don't have to do anything. So as we charge this young lady today, we make a broader charge to all women earth.
3: This is crazy.
2: And this charge would be first degree delusion. This young lady, for some reason, thought Shamar Moore invited her to his house to live with her. What does she bring to the table, Your Honor?
3: Oh,
2: not a damn thing. You understand what I'm saying? But the thoughts of delusion in her head had her thinking she was welcome. And we would like to shut that line of thought down today. We will charge this woman with trespassing. We will charge her with first degree delusion. I don't know if there's a criminal charge there, but it needs to be studied. And we would like to sentence this young lady and all women to 90 days of dating on Tinder, Bumble, or speed dating. And you must only date people that match your personality, not looks or money. Your Honor, I would like to rest my case there, and we'd like to just charge her just with a little bit of reality, sentence her to 90 days of Tinder, Bumble, and speed dating, and I think that should kind of bring her back to reality.
3: Okay. All right. Now, Attorney Walker.
5: Thank you. I'm glad that you ended with the word reality. Huh? Because y'all want to act like my client is delusional.
2: Yeah, she is.
5: And want to come to the reality. But let's not forget Shamar Moore wig and Diary of a Mad Black Woman. Huh? Where's the reality in that?
3: I'm not going to lie. He ate you up with that one.
5: And if the world can believe in that fake wig, my client can believe in this relationship.
2: Objection, Your Honor. That was a movie.
3: No, that was hilarious.
5: It is a movie. And he had the audacity to say, you know what? I'm going to put this wig on. He should be in jail for that.
3: We.
5: I was almost saying we. Shamar Moore. Shamar Less. That's how it should be. And here's the crazy thing about it. The girlfriend didn't even press charges. You know why?
3: Why?
5: Because she's a victim. How you think she got there?
3: How? You think she
5: the
3: got
5: same
3: there?
5: Way. She popped up and then he just said, come on in. My client is innocent. And to be honest with you, she thought it was the other Shamar.
3: Yeah, Shamar, the Payne College.
2: Payne College.
3: Yeah. He's actually in jail.
5: They clocked it. Oh, Shamar.
3: Yeah, he got locked up yesterday.
5: No!
3: Yeah, I was going to tell you, but I not. Sorry.
2: Lock him all up,
3: We arrested him. We arrested him
5: you
3: yesterday.
5: Serious?
3: Yeah, I'm dead.
2: Lock
3: serious.
2: Him all up.
3: Yeah.
5: What are you in jail for? Let's talk about this. Okay.
3: Yeah, dang, back man. To the matter at hand.
5: That just messed me up.
2: Right. You can't keep track of your clients.
5: I rest my case. I don't even know if I got a case no more.
3: Okay. After further,
5: Your Honor, can we get this thrown out?
3: Well, I was going to say, after further review, Shamar Moore in that wig, he's guilty as hell. Guilty. So just because of that, any crimes committed around her, but he still would be guilty.
5: That wig.
2: Shamar's guilty, but what about the woman at hand?
3: No, just him.
5: Hey, man,
3: did you see that wig? That was unbelievable. It was
2: a terrible wig.
3: It was terrible.
2: I can't even fight that in court.
6: We are the Morning Hustle.
7: Yeah.

0: best show.
1: Period.
0: Yeah. Who that? The Weekend Hustle.
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8: 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How y'all feeling out there, man? Y'all feeling good?
4: Yeah, y'all.
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0: seconds.
1: Question?
0: 60 seconds.
2: We got DeAndre on the line for that $1,000.
3: Yes, sir.
4: Baby. Yeah.
2: DeAndre checking in from Washington, D.C. What's up with you, bro?
5: I'm good.
2: That's what's up, man. How you feel about your chances of winning $1,000 today?
5: I'm confident about everything I do, man.
2: You confident in everything?
4: Yeah. No, that's right.
3: What
4: that's
3: you
4: right
3: do, man? What you do for a living?
5: I do construction.
4: I can
3: okay
4: tell.
3: All right. Yeah, we heard
4: it. I can tell. You got a construction worker voice.
2: All right, bro. Let me go ahead and run down the rules for you. You got 60 seconds to answer 10 questions. For every correct answer, we'll give you $10. Get all 10 right, you win $1,000. If you don't know an answer, you can say pass. We'll come back to that question as long as there's time. But make sure the answer you give is the one that you want. We have to go with your first response. And our judges, Big Mad, don't play about that, okay?
4: Mm-hmm. He don't play.
5: That's a bet.
2: All right, that being said, we want to hook you up. L'Oreal's got a free answer for you.
4: And that answer is going to be 6.
2: All right, you got that free answer?
5: Yeah.
2: I got 60 seconds on the clock, bro. Let me know when you're ready.
5: Yeah, I'm ready.
2: The clock begins in 3, 2, 1, here we go. What is 120 divided by 3?
5: 120 divided by 40.
2: Spell the word garden.
5: Garden?
2: Yep.
5: G-A-R-D-N.
2: What layer of the atmosphere is closest to the Earth's surface? Is it the troposphere, stratosphere, or mesosphere?
5: The mesosphere.
2: What famous American document begins with the opening preamble words, "We the people"?
5: The Declaration of Independence.
2: What's the capital city of the state of North Carolina?
5: Raleigh.
2: How many standard legs does a honeybee have? 4, 6, or 8?
5: 8.
2: What's the capital? It's the capital city of the
4: Be
2: country
4: quiet
2: of Kenya.
5: Say that again.
2: What's the capital city of Kenya?
5: Pass.
2: What instrument is used by meteorologists to measure atmospheric pressure?
5: Pass.
2: What primary color is mixed with blue to create green? Is it red, yellow, or orange?
5: Yellow.
2: What's a specific name for a baby duck?
5: Duckling.
2: Time.
4: Man, I think you did good, but Alton and the judges threw you off. There should be a new rule where
3: what
4: you
3: did
4: can't
3: I do?
4: Because one, it throws the person off, but two, they shouldn't know that they got anything wrong
3: they got
4: while
3: to
4: we're
3: know
4: doing
3: he got
4: it.
3: That one wrong.
4: No, that's the
3: he
4: whole
3: should
4: point.
3: He shouldn't even have to wait.
4: No,
3: you come back
4: wait
3: around.
4: Because that could have been an answer to another question.
3: Jesus.
4: You never know, but you done gave it away and threw him off, okay?
3: That
4: anyway. Let's help you out a little bit since Alton knows that. Everything. I bet you he couldn't even answer half of these questions without the answers in front of him. Now I know I ain't know this one. Which layer of the atmosphere is closest to the Earth's surface? It was troposphere is the answer we were looking for.
2: Troposphere.
4: The famous American document that begins with the opening, "We the people." Everybody says Declaration of Independence, but it is the United States Constitution. It's the U.S. Constitution.
2: Dang.
4: So we're going to leave this question on here until y'all figure out "We the people" comes from the Constitution, okay? I did give you this one, and so did Alton once he started screaming after you answered.
3: It was multiple choice.
4: How many standard legs does a honeybee have? I gave you the answer of
5: 6.
4: Yeah? You completely forgot, and you said 8.
5: I just moved too quick.
4: Yeah, because you probably just saw a honeybee. You thought you knew better than the answer I gave you. It's all good. The capital city of the country of Kenya, Nairobi. The instrument that's used by meteorologists to measure the atmospheric pressure, that would be the barometer. And everything else you got right. 1, 2, 3, 4. $50 ain't bad.
2: That ain't bad, bro. That ain't bad.
5: Hey, it's 50 more than what I had.
2: That's what I'm talking about.
4: I think Alton also owes you a couple dollars.
3: No, that answer he should have had.
5: I'll take that as well.
2: I bet
3: you she gave you. She gave you 6 and it was multiple choice. That's crazy.
2: All right, bro, but look. DeAndre, congratulations, bro. 5 out of 10. $50 is yours today.
4: You
2: got any shout-outs before we let you go?
5: Man, you know, just shout-out to everybody doing their thing out here, man. Ain't in the way everybody providing, doing for this.
2: That's what's up. Good
4: I know,
2: stuff
4: that's
2: right
4: the construction
2: there.
4: Workers make money. You don't need this money.
2: He getting to
4: give
2: the
4: give it
2: bag
4: to us.
5: I need it all. I got kids.
4: Oh,
2: there you
4: okay
2: go.
4: All
2: there
4: right
2: you go.
4: Right. Back to school and all that good stuff.
2: If you want to get down with the cash grab, text the word cash to 71007. You could be up next with us right here on The Morning Hustle. It's the

0: boys and girls, ladies and gentlemen, it's Ask Uncle Alton.
1: Yay!
0: And today's question comes from another mother. Are you guys ready? Yay!
1: Yay!
0: Crumble, crumble, crumble.
1: Crumble?
2: Why does your email crumble? It's so crazy.
1: The crumble.
2: You ever heard of an email crumbling?
1: Does that sound like when you're about to throw it out?
2: Yeah.
1: That's like opposite.
0: If this

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0: R&B station. I'm Jayla Mache. I wonder when Megan is going to give us another album. Ever since she's been single, you know how she get. Hey, but check this out. Today is a very special day. We are giving back to the children today. If you haven't heard, it's the annual back to school block party. This is my first year attending. I'm super excited. It's Johnny Dane, Paul Wall event, and it's free everything, okay? 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Today is the day. Pull up. It's at Johnny Dane and Co. 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Come out, free everything, hang out. I'm gonna be out there too. We got good vibes coming on this Sunday fun day right here on 97.9 The Box.
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1: Boosie got scammed. He said he paid some big money for a presidential pardon.
0: What?
1: So apparently, there was these two guys named Jacob and Jack, and they said they was real cool with the president, right? They said they was his right hand, all that stuff. So, Boosie, you know, he be in a lot of legal troubles and stuff. So he allegedly shelled out $600,000 to secure a pardon from President Trump. Do you think he got the pardon?
6: No.
1: He did not get the pardon. So now Boosie is saying, hey, at least you got to give me $300,000 of my money back. And these guys were like, hey, you know what? You're not getting your money back. But he said, you guys are supposed to refund me if no pardon was delivered. So at least give me back half. Now, do you think you can pay for a pardon from the president?
0: Nope.
1: I mean, can you know for real?
0: Well, he should have known first it was a scam when the dudes you talking to is Jacob and Jack. That sound like some...
1: Well, Jacob and Jack sound like some, you know, folks that might know the president.
0: No, that sound like some scammers right there. Jacob and Jack, I'm running.
1: Okay, Jacob Wu and Jack Berkman. Now,
0: right there, that sounds suspect.
1: They sound like scammers?
0: Jacob Wu?
1: Well, look, things had escalated because it was New Year's Day, and then they had called Boosie's lawyer claiming Trump had already signed the pardon and the White House hadn't announced it yet. So they really catfished Boosie real bad. I think he should probably at least get the other half back. One half gone because he was kind of dumb to think you could pay for it, but come on, give him the other half back.
6: They're not giving anything back.
0: But ain't that illegal to pay for a pardon? That's almost like paying a lawyer off, a judge off.
1: What if you're paying to look at my case? You're not paying for the pardon. I'm paying you to look at my case extra hard.
6: I think
1: like,
6: you
1: push
6: can,
1: it to the top.
6: I think you can buy anything.
1: See?
6: If you know the right people and how to get it.
1: I just thought it's
6: funny. Boosie just know the wrong people. He paying the wrong people.
1: But Jack and Jacob said they was cool with Trump, and with those names, I would think they were. I know you're saying they sound like scammers, but...
6: Kodak Black got a pardon.
1: Huh?
6: Kodak Black got a pardon.
0: Yeah, he did. Mm. I'm like the boy coming to America. He ain't lying. The boy did get a pardon.
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I cannot get over the 5 beats in that song right there. And you know what else I can't get over? What happened over the weekend at that R&B tour? Usher is wrong. We're going to talk about that next on 90-

0: 97 on the bus, H-Town's number one hip-hop and R&B station. It's Jayla Vashay, and we got to do the talk of the town. Usher performance, his first night in New Jersey. They saying that the first half of his performance was not him, and it was a clone. The way that he looked, if you seen the clip, you know what I'm talking about. I mean, he had on glasses, he had on a hat, his head looked bigger than usual, and that neck was thicker than what he normally is. Now, Usher seen everybody speculating, you know, saying that that wasn't him. He responded and said, can nobody clone him? No AI can clone him, and that was him. But let's get down to the nitty-gritty. Usher, we on to you. We know that that was not you. And why you playing them people's face like that? Don't bring that stuff to Houston, because we all gonna know a real Usher and a fake Usher. If you know what I'm talking about, do you think that that was Usher? You can let me know. You can always DM me on Instagram at Jayla Mashay. It's 97.9 The Box.
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9: Hola. It's the Shim Sham of the day.
0: All right, so the White House officials, the Office of the National Drug Control Policy, released its first major wastewater-based drug report. UN sewage samples to track community drug trends.
10: What?
0: And they tested 100 counties, covered about 18% of the U.S. population. Now, Texas stood out.
10: Wait, can you put that in regular words? Because my brain is hacked.
0: So basically, they went to the drug control and okay. They said, hey, let's test this sewage water, okay. See what the people are flushing, and they throw it in the sewage water.
10: Okay.
0: And then, broke it down in PIP terms.
10: Thank the Lord. Okay, cool. Thank
0: you. In PIP terminology.
10: Okay, go on.
0: And Texas, we stood out.
10: Oh.
0: Not Houston, though, but Dallas, El Paso, and Webb County. But now, they ain't got enough to test in all of our waters yet. Mm-hmm. But they said that they found a lot of drugs in the sewage water.
10: Not ours, though.
0: That means people are flushing cocaine.
10: What they doing in the Triple D?
0: Weed.
10: What they doing in the Web?
0: Percocet.
10: I know they're doing it in El Paso, for real. They got a lot of festivals out there.
0: They got a lot of festivals.
10: Ain't nothing going on out there, for real. They got stuff going on.
0: But why would you be flushing your drugs, though? Like, maybe the police was on the way.
10: Oh, maybe it's coming out and they number one and they number two. Maybe they like, you know what I'm saying? Like, when you go to the bathroom, it come out from the night before. I don't know. I just heard that. I don't know. You know, got to flush it out your system somehow. It might not be the real thing. It might be like, you know, digested and then out.
0: Okay, Jazz has broken down. Maybe you need to work for National Drug Control Division.
10: You know how I am. I'm for the streets, so I can't be working for the police.
0: That's at the White House. It's working at the White
10: House. Oh, for sure ain't working at the White House. I'm at the Black House. Ain't no way.
0: $2 million a year.
10: For what?
0: See?
10: Look at me. I'm the number one drug police. I'll be a drug dog, whatever they need me to do, God dog.
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Tonight, checking in with you, starting off with those two legends right there. And you know what? Football season is starting. Our first game is coming up this Thursday, and people already talking about who they want to perform for the Super Bowl. We're going to talk about that next, coming up.

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0: Wow, Skilla Baby always putting on for the girls. That's Space Car featuring Chris Brown and Bryson Tiller on 97.9 The Vox, H-Town's number one hip-hop and R&B station. I'm Jayla Vashay. So, you know, football season is finally back. Our first game is this upcoming Thursday against the Ravens. I'm excited. And you know what? People are already talking about who they want to perform during halftime at the Super Bowl. And you wouldn't believe who they... Well, I don't know. You might believe it. They talking about Justin Bieber. Ooh, I'ma clap it up for that one. I ain't gonna lie, Justin did his thing during Coachella. I know he was in like his underwear or whatever, but it was so iconic. I can actually see Justin Bieber performing for the Super Bowl. But you know, I really want Lil Wayne to perform. I know you probably like, girl, Lil Wayne probably would never have the chance. Let's never say never, cause you never know what's gonna happen. I want Lil Wayne this year to perform during the Super Bowl. Football season here. Let me know, who do you want to see this year during 2027 football Super Bowl? And it's happening in ATL. So give me a call at 713-621-0979. It's 97.9 The Vox.
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5: Hola. It's the Shim Sham of the day.
6: Oh, yeah, ladies and gentlemen, the BBL has been very popular for many, many years and been proportion sizing some of the greatest ladies out there that look good, that needed to enhance their particular statics of their figure. Now they have the DDL, a.k.a. the Dominican Eggplant Lift. This is a non-surgical male enhancement procedure that supposedly, let me be politically correct, it increases the width down there.
7: Okay.
6: You ready? You ready?
8: Next, listen. He's got his ears open. Ears and legs,
6: Also, visible length and creates better overall proportions with minimal discomfort and zero downtime.
7: What?
6: Yeah, man. A urologist warned men not to risk damaging perfectly good, healthy equipment trying to make yourself be something that you're not to impress somebody that probably don't care nothing about you.
7: And women, they like small. They don't care about big. That's just
8: don't lie like that on the radio. Don't lie like that. You're about to have the women calling in, blowing up the phone lines.
7: It's motion in the ocean, baby.
6: That's what small men say.
5: The Shim Sham of the day. On 97.9 The Box.
0: It's like math. 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
8: Boosie got scammed. He said he paid some big money for a presidential pardon.
6: What?
8: So apparently, there was these two guys named Jacob and Jack, and they said they was real cool with the president, right? They said they was his right hand, all that stuff. So, Boosie, you know, he be in a lot of legal troubles and stuff. So he allegedly shelled out $600,000 to secure a pardon from President Trump. Do you think he got the pardon?
10: No.
8: He did not get the pardon. So now Boosie is saying, hey, at least you got to give me $300,000 of my money back. And these guys were like, hey, you know what? You're not getting your money back. But he said, you guys are supposed to refund me if no pardon was delivered. So at least give me back half. Now, do you think you can pay for a pardon from the president?
6: Nope.
8: I mean, can't you know for real?
6: Well, he should have known first it was a scam when the dudes you talking to is Jacob and Jack. That sound like some...
8: Well, Jacob and Jack sound like some, you know, folks that might know the president.
6: No, that sound like some scammers right there. Jacob and Jack, I'm running.
8: Okay, Jacob Wu and Jack Berkman.
6: Right there, that sounds suspect.
8: They sound like scammers?
6: Jacob Wu?
8: Well, look, things had escalated because it was New Year's Day, and then they had called Boosie's lawyer claiming Trump had already signed the pardon and the White House hadn't announced it yet. So they really catfished Boosie real bad. I think he should probably at least get the other half back. One half gone because he was kind of dumb to think you could pay for it, but come on, give him the other half back.
7: They're not giving anything back.
6: But ain't that illegal to pay for a pardon? That's almost like paying a lawyer off, a judge off.
8: What if you're paying to look at my case? You're not paying for the porn. I'm paying you to look at my case extra hard.
7: I think
8: like,
7: you
8: push
7: can,
8: it to the top.
7: I think you can buy anything.
8: See?
7: If you know the right people and how to get it.
8: I just thought it's
7: crazy. Boosie just know the wrong people. He paying the wrong people.
8: But Jack and Jacob said they was cool with Trump. And with those names, I would think they were. I know you're saying they sound like scammers, but...
7: Kodak Black got a pardon.
8: Huh?
7: Kodak Black got a pardon.
6: Yeah, he did. Mm. I'm like the boy coming
8: boy.
6: To America. He ain't lying. The boy did get a pardon.
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0: down, cause they can't get up with me. 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
1: That's the gun.
0: Be letting it go, I said about these niggas. 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

0: I won't give a tomorrow. 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
1: Okay.

97 on the box is Jay LaBichette. You know what's actually funny? Drake was on stream yesterday doing speed dating with a bunch of different women, also celebrating his 9th year of his state company. I'm talking about hilarious. Had me crying watching it. But listen, one of Houston natives is coming back to Texas for another tour. I'm talking about Don Toliver. Yes, he's back for his Octane World Tour Leg 2, happening August 11th. And you know, we giving you a chance to go for free. I got more information for you on how coming up 11:45.

0: Yeah, I had to give you a little taste of what's going down today. That annual back to school. Johnny Dane and Paul Wall, if you want to go, everything is free. It's today, 5 p.m. to 8 p.m. at Johnny Dane & Co., 6224 Richmond Avenue. And not only do we have that going down in Houston, we also have one of Houston natives back in the building, Don Tolliver. He's going to come back this upcoming Tuesday. Yes, August 11th at the Toyota Center. You know we give you a chance to go for free. 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
1: I swear to God, I'm sick. I can't go to school.
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1: Yeah. Oh, my God. 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
1: Man, on a serious note, should I be this sad about clubs closing down in Houston, Texas? I am affected. The fact that camp is closing after 6 years, and then we have the legendary The Address is closing after 9 years, and I'm sad. I feel like a part of Houston has died. I mean, these two clubs were the talk of the city. A lot of outsiders would go to The Address and camp. Now it's just memories that we gonna tell our kids. You will be missed. I gotta go. I got tears flowing down my eyes. R.I.P. Camp and The Address. 37 on the box.
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2: 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Once when that happened, man, I was like, you know what? 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
0: That is. Right so, there, man. Hey, yeah, when you meet the king of the trail, you're going to know the deal.
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song. Talk about his bankrolls in 70s style. I love that for him. It's 97.9 The Vibes. I'm Jayla Mache. Look, we have a legend that's coming to Houston. I know I've been talking about a lot of people coming, but this one right here is a comedian. He's a legend. And you know we give you a chance to go see him for free. I'm going to tell you what you got to do. All you got to do is use your ears.

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0: Megan Thee Stallion on 97.9 Vice, H-Town's number one hip-hop and R&B station is Jalen Vashay. Man, if you love going to comedy shows, this comedian right here, y'all not ready for this one. Chris Tucker! Chris Tucker, yes. He has a show here in Houston on December 5th. At the Smart Financial Center. Now, look, we gonna give you a chance to win a pair of tickets for free. And this is what you have to do. All you have to do is listen to my girl, Keisha Nicole, 9 a.m. to 2 p.m. this week. All week long, this week right here, okay? And if you can't wait, and you have other things going on, you can't really tap in with her on air, you can text to, you can send us a message. 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Ooh, I can't wait, because I'm going to be there too. 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

0: improve the quality of life for people to want to come here.
1: Oh, Lordy.
0: I don't know if we want them to come. But if we,
1: yeah, this list is correct. This is a horrible place here. Don't move. I'm serious. Now. Don't move here. It's horrible. It is. I had to think about it. I need like 5 minutes to think about it. It's bad here. The laws are corrupt. Everything here is corrupt. The traffic is horrible. Like, just, I don't think it's a good idea to move to Texas.
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1: 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It's flooding all the time. Go to California. It's great there. It's sunny. It's, the weather's nice.
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1: Oh, the food is so bad here. It's disgusting.
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Wow, it's 97 on the Vox. I'm Jayla Mashey. I'm on one. That was actually my ringtone growing up. So that's actually funny, but it's my time for today. Happy Sunday. Fun day. If you go to the address, turn up because it's the last time. I'm still sad about it. See how I'm letting you know right here on 97 on the Vox.

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toes. 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

0: Cardi B is crazy for that. 97.9 The Vox, it's Young Jazz with the Juice. New Cardi called Aha. And listen, I just want to say happy Sunday, fun day to you. It ain't no laughing aha about the fact that the Lord has allowed us to be alive to live yet another day. If you're hearing this, if you're breathing, you know what I'm saying? We are already up one. And if you're trying to be up two, maybe up three, I got your chance to win a whole lot this Sunday fun day. I'm going to let you know what's going down, H-Town. Coming up next on 97.9 The Vox.
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11: Oh no! It's the Shim Sham of the Day.
1: All right, Shim Sham of the Day is going out to this man in Columbus who reportedly decided group chats and therapy wasn't enough for him.
12: Really?
1: So what he decided to do, he decided to fake his own death.
12: Oh, my God.
1: He wanted to see what people had to say about it.
12: Ooh.
1: Now, everything was going smooth. The emotions were high. Mm-hmm. Oh, I loved him so much. He was a good man. Mm-hmm. But when it went 0 to 100 real quick is when his ex-girlfriend showed up with another man to the funeral.
0: Wait, what was his ex? You know what I'm saying? Like, she had moved on.
1: She had moved on, but that was really quick, though. Man ain't been gone but a week and a half.
0: Oh, she moved on in that week?
1: Mm-hmm.
0: Oh, she had stopped.
1: And then he
0: before.
1: Came up out them stands and ran up and down. Man, what you doing? And all chaos. People were falling down. People was like, oh my God, he's alive. He's alive. And they was falling all out. Police had to come. And now he in trouble for faking his death.
12: He did all of that to find out if his girl was cheating.
1: He wanted to see what people thought about
12: it. No, he was trying to figure out if that woman was cheating.
0: Yeah, because you don't just talk bad about somebody at their funeral. Maybe at the after party thing, the after
1: recast. Yeah, you don't bring another man to the person you was dealing with funeral that quick.
0: She probably needed support, though.
12: You know, at most funerals, they be lying.
0: J-Mac was a good guy. I love to speak at your funeral, J-Mac.
12: What would you say?
0: Brother Mac, he always read a lot of books.
12: Okay.
0: He never fornicated a day in his life, and that's probably why he gone too soon.
1: And that might would have took him out.
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because there's so many tickets that we have, so many chances for you to win. I'm going to let you know how you can see one of the livest artists right here from H-Town coming up this Tuesday in just 2 days. But I'll let you know how you can win coming up next.

0: the Donk remix for me on 97.9 The Box. Young Jazz with the juice. Okay, if you missed it earlier this week, Beyonce dropped a Pacquiao on us. So first, okay, let's fast forward to 1 month ago. July 4th, Beyonce drops that Morning Dew song, Donk. Something that she had already worked on. I think it was like, honestly, like 20 years ago, back in the B-Day era. And on TikTok, people have been teasing it, saying she should drop it. She finally dropped it this last July. Then this week, she dropped 3 different versions of it. So she gave us like an acapella type of version. She gave us that version with Jay-Z. I mean, I love the mix. I ain't even gonna hold you. You know how I feel about Beyonce. You know how I feel about holding it down for artists here from H-Town. And one of my other favorites from the H, Don Toliver. He is bringing his Octane World Tour back to the city on this Tuesday the 11th at the Toyota Center. If you are trying to go, that's all you gotta do. Text the word BOX, B-O-X, to the number 24042 for your chance to win. And I need you to do that right now and get it in, because this show is in just 2 days. So I want to get my winner right now on 97.9 The Box.
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1: 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It's Young Jazz with the juice. Okay, I feel like Drake trying to get you out of town. You know what I'm saying? Trying to take care of folks, because that's exactly what's going to happen on the one voyage. 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

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Folks say this is one of the best shows of the year, one of the best shows of the summer, and you know what? 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I'm going to

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Please find your own man or your own lady this weekend. 97.9 The Vox. It is Young Jazz with the Juice. And I will be back tomorrow, of course, with Good Morning H-Town at 5 a.m. So I need to make sure you are tapped in, checked in, so I can give you all that juice. Plus, if you want to connect with me on Instagram, TikTok, Threads, all of that, you can find me at It's Young Jazz. I-T-S, Young J-A-S. If you missed Ella May earlier the week in H-Town, you know I always post the whole concert so you can get the full experience. 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
4: It's the Shim Sham of the day.
1: All right, so the White House officials, the Office of the National Drug Control Policy, releases first major wastewater-based drug report. UN sewage samples to track community drug trends.
11: What?
1: And they tested 100 counties, covered about 18% of the U.S. population. Now, Texas stood out.
11: Wait, can you put that in regular words? Because my brain is hacked.
1: So basically, they went to the drug control, and okay, they said, hey, let's test this sewage water, okay, see what the people are flushing, and they throw it in the sewage water.
11: Okay.
1: And then, yeah, they broke
11: okay
1: it down in PIP terms.
11: Thank the Lord. Okay,
1: yeah,
11: cool. Thank
1: in
11: you.
1: PIP terminology.
11: Okay, go on.
1: In Texas, we stood out.
11: Oh.
1: Not Houston, though, but Dallas, El Paso, and Webb County. But now, they ain't got enough to test in all of our waters yet. Mm-hmm. But they said that they found a lot of drugs in the sewage water.
11: Not ours, though.
1: That means people are flushing cocaine.
11: What they doing in the Triple D?
1: Weed.
11: What they doing in the Web?
1: Percocet.
11: I know they're doing it in El Paso, for real. They got a lot of festivals out there.
1: They got a lot of festivals.
11: Ain't nothing going on out there, for real. Okay, they got stuff going on.
1: But why would you be flushing your drugs, though? Like maybe the police was on the way.
11: Oh, maybe it's coming out and they, you know, they number one and they number two. Maybe they like, you know what I'm saying? Like when you go to the bathroom, it come out from the night before.
1: Oh.
11: I don't know. I just heard that. I don't know. Oh. You know, got to flush it out your system somehow. It might not be the real thing. It might be like, you know, digested and then out.
1: Okay, Jazz has broken down. Maybe you need to work for National Drug Control Division.
11: Well, you know how I am. I'm for the streets, so I can't be working for the police. I can't.
1: That's at the White House. It's working at the White
11: House. For sure ain't working at the White House. I'm at the Black House. Ain't no way.
1: $2 million a year.
11: For what?
1: See?
11: Look at me. I'm the number one drug police. I'll be a drug dog, whatever they need me to do. God,
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Yeah, we both outside, that's my type.

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I be in my section, he be in his. 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Strip club stunt, I'ma stunt hard. 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He missed the get it done. I'm Mrs. One of One. Fall in love every time we link. He got me sprung.com. 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
4: Yo, tell me with this.
5: G-Man, check this out, man. The Hub. You know what Hub I'm talking about.
0: Yes, I do. I mean, no, I don't.
5: That adult service that we be watching the movies on.
0: We?
5: Well, you know what? They have been banned in Texas for a lot. Now the Hub is coming and combating the legislative of Texas saying, hey, man, why are y'all talking about these age verifications and restrictions? Well, we can't watch it like some other states, but then people can be on Twitter and X. You know what I'm saying? You ain't putting these restrictions on Apple and Google and all these other things. They want equal opportunity, and they're fighting. The people in Texas should have the right to watch what they want to watch and have an age restriction on there, but people are still watching it, changing their VPNs on their computers, or they go into other sites that are absolutely free that they have not banned yet because the Hub is so popular. That was the first one that they took a hit with, and all I'm gonna say, we need to fight the power. First y'all took away our TAC and trying to put us in jail over there. Now y'all just don't want us to have the Hub either. I hope they can fight this fight and bring the Hub back, because we tired of paying these extra monies for these VPNs. We just out here trying to watch a little something to see it.
0: You ain't lying about that. All right, make sure y'all catch all new Shim Sham of the Day tomorrow morning, 7:27 a.m. Well, good morning, H-Town.
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3: Hola. It's the Shim Sham of the Day.
5: Oh, yeah, ladies and gentlemen, the BBL has been very popular for many, many years and been proportion sizing some of the greatest ladies out there that look good, that needed to enhance their particular statics of their figure. Now they have the DDL, a.k.a. the Dominican Eggplant Lift. This is a non-surgical male enhancement procedure that supposedly, let me be politically correct, it increases the width down there.
6: Okay.
5: Okay, you ready? You ready?
8: Nice
5: ready?
8: Listen, he's got his ears open. Ears and legs,
5: Also, visible length and creates better overall proportions with minimal discomfort and zero downtime.
6: What?
5: Yeah, man. A urologist warned men not to risk damaging perfectly good, healthy equipment trying to make yourself be something that you're not, to impress somebody that probably don't care nothing about you.
6: And women, they like small. They don't care about big. That's just
8: don't lie like that on the radio. Don't lie like that. You about to have the women calling in, blowing up the phone lines.
6: It's motion in the ocean, baby.
8: J-Mac? You know?
9: That's what small men say.
8: Oh,
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2: It's the Shim Sham of the Day.
0: All right, Shim Sham of the Day is going out to this man in Columbus who reportedly decided group chats and therapy wasn't enough for him.
12: Really?
0: So what he decided to do, he decided to fake his own death.
12: Oh, my God.
0: He wanted to see what people had to say about it.
12: Ooh.
0: Now, everything was going smooth. The emotions were high. Mm-hmm. Oh, I loved him so much. He was a good man. Mm-hmm. But when it went 0 to 100 real quick is when his ex-girlfriend showed up with another man to the funeral.
13: Wait, what was his ex?
0: Yeah.
13: You know what I'm saying? Like, she had moved on.
0: She had moved on, but that was really quick, though. A man ain't been gone but a week and a half.
13: Oh, she moved on in that week?
0: Mm-hmm.
13: Oh, she had stopped.
0: And then he
13: before.
0: Came up out them stands and ran up and down. Man, what you doing? And all chaos. People were falling down. People was like, oh my God, he's alive. He's alive. And they was falling all out. Police had to come. And now he in trouble for faking his death.
12: He did all of that to find out if his girl was cheating.
0: He wanted to see what people thought about it.
12: No, he was trying to figure out if that woman was cheating.
13: Yeah, because you don't just talk bad about somebody at their funeral. Maybe at the after party thing,
0: You don't bring another man to the person you was dealing with funeral that quick.
13: She probably needed support, though.
12: You know, at most funerals, they be lying.
13: J-Mac was a good guy. I love to speak at your funeral, J-Mac.
12: What would you say?
13: Brother Mac, he always read a lot of books.
12: Okay.
13: He never fornicated a day in his life, and that's probably why he gone to
0: And that might would have took him out.
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2: Got to get y'all crunk on a Sunday fun day right there. 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And G-Man, all right, Jeezy, man, I can't wait for this. 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
3: It's the Shim Sham of the day.
2: All right, Shim Sham of the day is going out to this man in Columbus who reportedly decided group chats and therapy wasn't enough for him.
12: Really?
2: So what he decided to do, he decided to fake his own death.
12: Oh, my God.
2: He wanted to see what people had to say about it.
12: Ooh.
2: Now, everything was going smooth. The emotions were high. Mm-hmm. Oh, I loved him so much. He was a good man. Mm-hmm. But when it went 0 to 100 real quick is when his ex-girlfriend showed up with another man to the funeral.
13: Wait, what was his ex? You know what I'm saying? Like, she had moved on.
2: She had moved on, but that was really quick, though. Man ain't been gone but a week and a half.
13: Oh, she moved on in that week?
2: Mm-hmm.
13: Oh, she had stopped.
2: And
13: to
2: then he came up out them stands and ran up in there. Man, what you doing? And all chaos. People were falling out. People was like, oh my God, he's alive. He's alive. And they was falling all out. Police had to come. And now he in trouble for faking his death.
12: He did all of that to find out if his girl was cheating.
2: He wanted to see what people thought about it.
12: No, he was trying to figure out if that woman was cheating.
13: Yeah, because you don't just talk bad about somebody at their funeral. Maybe at the after party thing, repast.
2: You don't bring another man to the person you was dealing with funeral that quick.
13: She probably needed support, though.
12: You know, at most funerals, they be lying.
13: J-Mac was a good guy. I love to speak at your funeral, J-Mac.
12: What would you say?
13: Brother Mac, he always read a lot of books.
12: Okay.
13: He never fornicated a day in his life, and that's probably why he gone too soon.
2: And that might would have took him out.
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2: Like club guards say, throw that air. 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Yeah, bad in my too. 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

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If you love you some Chris Tucker, he's coming to town on Saturday, December 5th, Smart Financial Center in Sugar Land. 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

0: I love to see Lauryn Hill back at it. That's the latest from Ye featuring Lauryn. It's called I Can't Wait right here on 97.9 The Box with G-Man. And I can't wait to see Smokey, Chris Tucker on Saturday, December 5th in Sugarland. Now I got my girl Erica on the phone. Let me see how big of a Chris Tucker fan you are. I'm going to play a clip. You tell me which movie it is, all right?
1: I'm going to start the car. I'll meet you in the courtyard, all right?
2: Kiss my ass.
0: Let me see your skills. Which one was that?
3: Money Talk.
0: Hey.
3: I like Chris Tucker and I like that movie.
0: Well, if you want to see him live at that Smart Financial Center in Sugarland on Saturday, December the 5th, what y'all got to do is text the word funny, F-U-N-N-Y, to 24042. That's funny to 24042. Good luck for the B-O-A.
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0: 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His new album, All Eyes on Shiesty, is streaming everywhere now. 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

0: Scorpio, money back, yo, 97.9 the box with G-Man. The pimp is back with some Shim Sham of the Day replay.
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0: G-Man, check this out, man. The Hub. You know what Hub I'm talking about.
5: Yes, I do. I mean, no, I don't.
0: That adult service that we be watching the movies on. Well, you know what? They have been banned in Texas for a lot. Now the Hub is coming and combating the legislative of Texas saying, hey, man, why are y'all talking about these age verifications and restrictions? Well, we can't watch it like some other states, but then people can be on Twitter and X. You know what I'm saying? You ain't putting these restrictions on Apple and Google and all these other things. They want equal opportunity, and they're fighting. The people in Texas should have the right to watch what they want to watch and have an age restriction on there, but people are still watching it, changing their VPNs on their computers, or they go into other sites that are absolutely free that they have not banned yet because the Hub is so popular. That was the first one that they took a hit with, and all I'm going to say, we need to fight the power. First y'all took away our TAC and tried to put us in jail over there. Now y'all just don't want us to have the Hub either. I hope they can fight this fight and bring the Hub back, because we tired of paying these extra monies for these VPNs. We just out here trying to watch a little something to sin.
5: Yes, we are. All right, all new Shim Shepherd today, tomorrow morning, 7:27 a.m. Well, good morning, H-Town.
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3: It's the Shim Sham of the Day.
0: Oh, yeah, ladies and gentlemen, the BBL has been very popular for many, many years and been proportion-sizing some of the greatest ladies out there that look good, that needed to enhance their particular statics of their figure. Now they have the DDL, a.k.a. the Dominican Eggplant Lift. This is a non-surgical male enhancement procedure that supposedly, let me be politically correct, it increases the width down there.
17: Okay.
0: Okay, you ready? You ready?
18: Nice,
0: ready?
18: Listen, he's got his ears open. Ears and legs, actually.
0: Also, visible length and creates better overall proportions with minimal discomfort and zero downtime.
17: What?
0: Yeah, man. A urologist warned men not to risk damaging perfectly good, healthy equipment trying to make yourself be something that you not to impress somebody that probably don't care nothing about you.
17: 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They don't care about big. 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
18: don't
17: a myth.
18: Don't lie like that on the radio. Don't lie like that. You about to have the women calling in, blowing up the phone lines.
17: It's motion in the ocean, baby.
18: J-Mac?
0: That's what small men say.
18: Oh,
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0: 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I'm thinking about picking up a trip. 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
2: It's the Shim Sham of the Day.
1: All right, Shim Sham of the Day is going out to this man in Columbus who reportedly decided group chats and therapy wasn't enough for him.
12: Really?
1: So what he decided to do, he decided to fake his own death.
12: Oh, my God.
1: He wanted to see what people had to say about it.
12: Ooh.
1: Now, everything was going smooth. The emotions were high. Mm-hmm. Oh, I loved him so much. He was a good man. Mm-hmm. But when it went 0 to 100 real quick is when his ex-girlfriend showed up with another man to the funeral.
4: Wait, what was his ex? You know what I'm saying? Like, she had moved on.
1: She had moved on, but that was really quick, though. A man ain't been gone but a week and a half.
4: Oh, she moved on in that week?
1: Mm-hmm.
4: Oh, she had stopped.
1: And then he came up out them stands and ran up in there. Man, what you doing? And all chaos. People were falling out. People was like, oh my God, he's alive. He's alive. And they was falling all out. Police had to come. And now he in trouble for faking his death.
12: He did all of that to find out if his girl was cheating.
1: He wanted to see what people thought about it.
12: No, he was trying to figure out if that woman was cheating.
4: Yeah, because you don't just talk bad about somebody at their funeral. Maybe at the after party thing,
1: You don't bring another man to the person you was dealing with funeral that quick.
4: She probably needed support, though.
12: You know, at most funerals, they be lying.
4: J-Mac was a good guy. I love to speak at your funeral, J-Mac.
12: What would you say?
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8: It's like math. McDonald's is now introducing all new Caesar sauce, plus an even crispier McCrispy strip. This all equals a creamier, creamy snack wrap. Try the new Caesar sauce at McDonald's.
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24: This is Jennifer Hudson. 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

secrets I know got you stressed. 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
3: That good, though. Got me looking just like Johnny.

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Call me for sevens, don't call me for six. I ain't selling no grams, but come by a zip. See the streets getting dry, finna go and take a trip, let's deal. 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When I'm in it, can't pretend to keep it tenant. With my business, I'm relentless, ain't no witness. I got two rent houses, getting rented.